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0: KZWA 104.9. It's your boy Kobe Cole. What's poppin', what's poppin', what's poppin'? Man, what's poppin', Queen?
1: What's poppin' is we just wrapped up Shamia's Law's Lake Charles block party. And boy, what did we have a good time.
0: Oh my goodness, Queen.
1: Good food, good vibes, games for the kids, cash giveaways, face painting, bounce houses for the kids. It was just a pure fun family event. And I would like to say I genuinely enjoyed myself.
0: Man, I felt you on that too, Queen. Cause you know, I do all the video production and stuff. So just seeing everybody smiling, all the kids, everybody just coming together with Shamia Law. Man, I want to give a big shout out to my brother, Ramesh, Shamia, the family, everybody, the whole team. Thank you guys for coming out to Lake Charles. I know you guys are from Dallas, but we also have a Lake Charles wing here as well. So if you need any injury law, anything, Ramesh, Shamia, and the Shamia team is here for you. 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

0: 104.9. It's your boy Kobe Cove, and that was Folded by Kehlani. Man, y'all know I love that record, man. That was a record of the year for me. Welcome to the Legacy Minute, where we give you all the tips and tricks on how to build a long-lasting legacy for your family. And on this week's episode, Queen, what are we talking about? I can't believe it.
1: We're talking about $5 gas prices, $1,500 grocery.
0: Queen, I promise I didn't bring California over here, Queen.
1: I think you did.
0: I'm so sad. Like, I'm so sad.
1: It's just a lot going on. I have never in my existence paid $5 per gallon. On top of that, we're just in an unannounced recession. So I feel that I should come on here and give some tidbits on how to just stay afloat.
0: Right.
1: So, number one, if you have land, if you have a balcony, if you have any source of land or balcony, please make your garden with fruits and vegetables. Also, keep you some dry beans that you, I don't even like canned food, but for a crisis, I'ma eat it. You hear me?
0: Right.
1: So get you buku canned vegetables. Try to get the top tier brand. Don't get the off brand. Cause they gonna play with you, and research the brand you get, because they gonna play with you too. But anywho, get you a stock of water, cases of water. Get you every necessity in the masses and store it away. Also, stop spending money on unnecessary things.
0: Support.
1: Get what you need.
0: Stack your cash.
1: Stack your cash, get what you need. If you can cook and it's more feasible, cook. I would like to say that I don't shop in the grocery store. I shop at a fresh food market for vegetables and fruit. And I shop at a beef farm for my cattle, for my beef. Because my baby, he just can't shake it. He loves him some beef. So I have to go and get the grade A beef that's grass fed, no antibiotics, nothing, just a clean old cow.
0: Queen, so for me though, I think the key is just really locking in on the basics, right? The things that you need, like you said, the necessities, right? Locking in on those things that are back to the basics. Like we were just talking about all this technology and all these passwords and two-factor verification. I'm like, can we go back to, just a little bit? You know what I mean? It just be too much with, you know, this AI, you know, this and that. It's a lot.
1: It's a whole lot of riffraff, like the old people say.
0: But you also have to go with the current, but you have to build your tribe. You know what I mean? Like, who are the five people that are closest to you?
1: Correct.
0: Build that tribe and build that family and that community. So that way, if something does happen, we are together and we know, hey, boom, we're going to be here. We're going to go there. We're going to do this. We're going to do that. And that's how you lock in this recession, Queen. And any last words? I mean, this $5 gas is killing me right now.
1: Yeah, I'm wore thin. That's all I got for you guys. I just want you to stay vigilant, keep your ears open, and understand that we are in a crisis. Even though they're acting calm, I need you to get prepared. And I'm not saying it's going to happen tomorrow. I'm not predicting anything. I'm not saying anything.
0: I hope it doesn't happen.
1: I pray to God it doesn't happen. But please be prepared mentally, physically, and have the materials you need and the necessities you need to survive.
0: Love it, Queen. 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

0: Cole, and what had happened was Queen. Not a little Stanley Queen.
1: Oh, playing hard to get, huh? Well, I'm playing hard to get rid of.
2: Hey, you're 7 years old?
1: Yeah.
2: You're really something else.
1: Yeah.
2: Yeah. Okay. That's right.
1: You ain't seen nothing yet.
2: I haven't seen it.
1: Oh.
3: Stanley then went to jail.
0: Queen, it said federal prison. What is that all about, Queen? And it said 30 months, and I was like, that's 2 years. Well, what happened?
3: Well, Mr. Stanley, a.k.a. Bobby J. Thompson, thought it was a great idea to speed over 100 miles per hour in Cerro Gordo County in Iowa. At first, I thought, I said, Kobe, now what was Lil Stanley doing in Iowa?
0: Oh, because
3: like,
0: it said Iowa,
3: no
0: yeah.
3: Way. He was in Iowa. And I was like, nah. Kobe, like, you know, he put the clues together. Detective Kobe talking about something. Mm-mm. He was in Kansas at first, so.
0: Well, no, you got to look at what it said. It said something about he had a 40 or something. You know what I mean? You got to read what it said, but he had a, I think they said he had a gun in there or something.
3: Yes, he did. He had a stolen firearm. And he also was going 104 in a 70.
0: Oh, man.
3: That's crazy. And on top of that, my brother had some greenery from the dispensary.
0: Okay, that's just some Cali stuff right there. <That's>
3: like, he was really
0: He has a prescription.
3: He was going hard in Iowa. So guess what? Thompson has pleaded guilty in April 2026 to possessing a firearm as a felon and received a 30-month prison sentence followed by 3 years of supervised release. Now that's...
0: Pray for Stanley. Yeah.
3: Also, I just feel as we grow as a race and a culture, we have to make better decisions.
0: Yeah.
3: I'm not fussing. But our guy that we watched grow up is, we grew up with him as children.
0: Yeah.
3: He is behind bars for 30 months and in prison as well. Let's add the cherry on top.
0: It's a long time.
3: That is such a long time.
0: Think about how much happened 2 years ago, Queen.
3: Yes. It's just going to wipe past him. You know what I'm saying? So prayer still goes out to you, Mr. Stanley. Well, let's give you your real name, Mr. Bobby Thompson. And we pray that everything, you know, subsides and goes well for you. You are now tuned in to Live 104.9.

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Relationships don't always last, but let's not turn it to beef. I come through from time to time and have you grabbing them sheets. That's if you want to, I'm just playing, girl, stop smacking your teeth. 21, 21.

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Lake Charles and surrounding areas, all the way down there to Opelousas and all the way down to Beaumont, Texas. 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

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We are

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0: glad to fight. Dinner's by candlelight.
1: Say it.
0: She got a whip down to your fingertips. Trying that freaky
1: what?
0: Turn on some baby face. Just for your lady's sake. You call a baby cake.
1: Say it.
0: Know how to mac a broad. She's on your call a Jabba Jaw.
1: What?
0: I'm about to throw some game. They both one in the same. Cupid's the one to blame.
1: Say it.

0: All right, so comedian J.J. Williamson and Trey G with me. All right, here's the deal. Coming up on the show this weekend, we got a dope discussion about making money. Can you really make some money on social media? Everybody wants to be an influencer, so we're going to find that out. Also, Tank recently canceled one of his free pop-up appearances he's been doing while he's been on this Chris Brown and Usher R&B tour. Well, they say there's two sides to every story. So we got the club owner on to get his side. Plus, we got to discuss Jasmine Crockett and Vinton Jones receiving.
1: Oh, God.
0: Yeah, backlash.
1: This has been all over the place.
0: Man. For honoring Chris Brown and the quick apology by Vinton Jones, we'll get into that. Up next, though, we're going to tap in with our industry insider and social media personality, Marie David. Hey. Get ready for

0: J.J. Williams. We love we get a chance to talk to this woman.
1: And do.
0: Because she be knowing everything there is to know about gossip, entertainment, everything. From It's Only Entertainment, please welcome journalist and blogger Marie Davis.
2: Hey, Marie.
3: Good morning, family. Thank you so much for having me.
0: All right. So listen, you know what? Shouts out to It's Only Entertainment because I love y'all. Y'all be keeping up with everything.
1: Big fake.
0: Let's talk. Last night, the Emmys, and folks are mad, Marie.
3: Yes, the Emmys, So White is now trending. Now, no actor of color won a single award at this year's Primetime Emmys. The main televised ceremony. Now, that's the first time that's happened in 5 years, and that's why the hashtag Emmy So White is now resurfacing. Now, two black actors did win, Octavia Spencer and Ernest Hardin Jr., but their wins came at the Creative Arts Emmy, a separate, smaller ceremony held the week before that most viewers never actually get to see.
1: Right.
3: Now, this win is huge for Octavia. This is her first Emmy ever for narrating A Lost Woman of Alaska, and that puts her just one award away from EGOT status, Emmy, Grant, Oscar, and Tony.
0: And this is who?
3: Octavia.
0: Wow. Yeah. That's awesome.
1: But it's still insane that, me and your boy, Dee Dee, Sterling Shepard.
0: He didn't win?
1: Yeah, Sterling K. Brown, I mean, for Paradise.
3: He didn't win.
0: That's crazy. Yeah, he's
3: Zendaya.
0: So good in
3: that.
1: Zendaya. It's insane.
0: Which, by the way, shouts out. You know, I used to be lukewarm with Zendaya. I didn't quite understand her.
1: Yo.
0: But as I watched her get older and grow, her and La Roche, it's La Roche. I can't even give her credit. I'm going to give him credit. Her stylist is ridiculous. And that haircut on her is beautiful.
1: Now,
0: I love it.
1: I ain't going to lie to you. I did used to watch Zendaya on Disney Channel. I did like her.
0: Okay.
1: I did like her. You know what I'm saying?
0: I didn't understand. I just thought, but maybe that's why I thought she was a child. I always looked at her as a child. Today, though.
1: Now I see it too. Now.
0: Me too. And she's a superstar. And that haircut.
1: Come on.
0: Oh.
3: She's gorgeous.
0: That Halle Berry haircut.
3: Yes.
0: Love it.
1: You. Y'all gotta honor the black talent now. Come
0: on
1: now.
0: For real.
1: Come on.
3: Exactly.
0: Okay, switch gears. And I saw this yesterday. I couldn't believe this. I'm going, she got this kind of money? Yaya Mayweather gotta pay how much money?
3: Ooh, child, Yaya Mayweather got to, listen, she has to dig deep in her pockets and pay up $50 million, okay? Ooh. She has been ordered to pay $50.1 million to a woman that she stabbed back in 2020 during a confrontation at NBA Youngboy's home. Now, here's the breakdown, $40.1 million in damages for medical costs, pain, suffering, plus $10 million in damages after the judge found out it was aggravated assault with a deadly weapon. Now, Yaya did plead guilty back in 2022 and got 6 years probation. This right here is a separate civil case catching up to her financially. Now, she didn't show up to trial, so the judge ruled her 100% responsible. All right, $50.1 million. Looks like she's going to have to talk to her daddy.
1: Oh, 100%.
0: Like a million to a woman who got a 4 year old with him.
1: It's only 900,000.
0: Okay.
1: It's
0: then, only 900,000. And then he got other issues.
1: Yeah.
0: And Mayweather family, what's going on?
1: Man.
3: What's going on?
0: All right. And then, can we finally talk about Todd Tucker? Todd is running his mouth, I heard.
3: Now, remember last week we talked about Todd Tucker and his new documentary. Well, this week he's opening up about his sex life. He says in a new clip from his documentary, Till Divorce Do Us Part, that he and Candy has had threesomes for most of their marriage. Now, this isn't new information, of course.
0: Well, no, it is to me. Wait, Marie, I didn't know it was for most of their marriage. I thought it was every now and then.
1: Uh-uh.
0: Damn, that was like, that was what they just did.
3: Exactly. This is the, well, that's what Candy, you know, confirmed. But hearing him say this directly is what's generating all of the buzz.
1: Yeah.
3: But in addition to that, in the same trailer, he's also pitching a sports bar with sports bar business with the other Real Housewives of Atlanta ex-husbands, Dennis, Ralph, and Apollo.
0: All right.
3: Now, we've already seen how it was with Peter Thompson running his own business.
0: Right, that ain't gonna work.
3: That it's not gonna work.
0: No. I wouldn't go into business with Peter. Come on, Todd. Todd, you sound
3: desperate. Todd is not thinking, but I think Todd is trying to find every which way possible to make money. You know, that's one thing he learned from Candy, because Candy knows how to make a
1: coin, boy.
3: Exactly. Out of lemonade. Okay.
1: For sure. Okay. I'm gonna say this. I think Todd is looking out for the bros.
0: You think so?
1: He's just looking out for the bros. I know.
0: Yeah, but why
1: you
0: talking so much about his marriage when him and Candy did? Like, why you running and tell
1: because,
0: her?
1: Because she talking
3: seriously.
1: So much. No, we not gonna do that. And Marie talking about seriously. Cause she talking so much. I got to tell from the rooter to the tutor.
0: I
1: got to be thorough.
0: Clearly the two of them were enjoying the rooter to the tutor with several people.
1: 100%.
0: Hey, Tyler Perry. Who needs to be on Why'd I Get Married Again?
1: That sound like a movie.
0: Okay. Candy and Todd, what y'all doing? Why didn't y'all just stay friends and threesome partners?
1: Cut it out, ladies. Cut it out.
0: Because I don't know how you thought your marriage was going to work. You're doing all that. But nonetheless,
3: seriously.
0: For real.
3: Seriously.
0: But, hey, listen, here's the deal. If somebody wants to reach out to you, how do they find you, Marie? How do they get all this good entertainment? Where do they find it?
3: Yes, you can catch all of the entertainment coverage over at It's Only Entertainment on all social media platforms, Instagram and Facebook. 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That is where the tea gets poured first. And you can follow me at _MarieDavid on Instagram, _MarieDavid for more. Thank you so much, Dee Dee, Trey G, and JJ.
0: Y'all, I love this woman when she's on. Clap it up for Miss Marie David. 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

0: Kickback. All right, so with Trey G and comedian JJ Williamson. All right, coming up next, you guys, do you make money off of social media? Who makes money off of social media? That's what we want to know.
1: A few dollars.
0: And is it good money?
2: Yeah, it can be.
0: Can you quit your job to do it?
2: You can do it.
0: That's what we want to know.
2: Yeah.
0: Plus, we're going to get you hooked up with some money with our $1,000 minute game. But up next, we have the co-owner of the club that R&B singer Tank recently went. It was supposed to be a free concert, a little free pop-up, but he charged that owner. Yeah, we're going to talk to that owner on the way.

0: Trey G, JJ, you know, we were on the air. We were talking about everything that was going on with Tank, right?
1: Right.
0: We heard what was happening. We've seen it all over social media, right?
2: Right, right, right.
0: About Tank showing up to
1: when
0: a restaurant.
1: I tell you, that thing went viral.
0: Like crazy.
2: Super
0: still
2: viral.
0: This morning, everybody's talking
1: yes.
0: about it, right?
1: Yeah.
0: And the place was called Cafe Nubia. Mm-hmm. And Tank, I guess, was supposed to be having a free concert or something there. And then the next thing you know, people were mad because it wasn't free, they said, and there were some charges made and this and that. And Tank even said, I'm going to go elsewhere. It just was a big
2: situation.
0: Cluster, okay? And so we were talking about it, and I said, I wanted to get somebody from Cafe Nubia on. And I believe we have the owner. Is that right? Hello, is this Casey?
3: Hey, DJ, how you doing? Good morning.
0: Yo, welcome, Casey, to the show. Casey,
2: welcome to the show.
0: Now, Casey, are you the owner of Cafe Nubia?
3: I'm the co-owner of Cafe Nubia.
0: Yeah, co-owner. Okay.
1: Okay.
0: How long has Cafe Nubia been around?
3: Been around for 2 years, Didi.
0: Mm-hmm.
3: When we first opened, we were at your show.
0: Yeah, that's what I thought.
3: At our grand opening.
0: That's what I thought.
2: Yeah. Oh, right
0: I said
2: on.
0: The Cafe Nubia was here
2: right on
0: our spotlight. We have our small business spotlight that we do. And that's why I said it this morning that I wanted to put the spotlight on y'all and let you answer some of these questions people have. What really happened and, you know, how did it go from free to being some things charged? Tell us what happened.
3: Well, first of all, you know, the event was supposed to, when they... The PR team from Tank's organization reached out to us on Tuesday. It was meant to be an intimate event, right?
0: Mm.
3: It was supposed to be an intimate Friday event.
0: Mm.
3: And from our perspective, we are not a music venue. We're not an event hall. We are a restaurant, a dining full-service restaurant that provides live music.
0: Mm-hmm.
3: Right? So operations of a big, large event center is not what we do.
0: Mm.
3: But in any case, it was supposed to be an intimate event, which would have been perfect for our space. And yes, it was supposed to be for Tank's fans.
0: Mm-hmm.
3: And initially, we thought maybe it's just for media folks, maybe some VIP folks, some influencers, some folks who are invited. Maybe there's an invite list that, you know, he wants to bring some folks together and have them listen to his new album and you know, have a good time and mm-hmm. have a great experience.
0: Mm-hmm.
3: But when it got announced as a free event, there were a lot of things that were not discussed with us in terms of logistics,
0: mm-hmm.
3: right? So first of all, we didn't have a contract. There was no agreement that was stipulated what free really meant. Is it free to get in, or is it free free food, free drinks?
0: Mm.
3: Like, what does free mean,
0: mm-hmm.
3: right?
0: Mm-hmm.
3: For a small business, and an independent business for that matter,

0: that mattered to us.
1: Mm-hmm.
0: So within a very short period of time, we had to double up on everything. We had to pay for security for Tank and his staff mm-hmm. And his people. We had to hire some new contracted workers. We had to double up on staffing. We had to get DJs. Every single thing that pertains to the operation of that event came out of our pocket.
1: Mm-hmm.
0: So now we say, well, what is free to get in? We need to ensure that there is a minimum spend for those who are there. That mm-hmm. way the business can recoup a little bit of the expenses that they've incurred to mm-hmm. to produce and deliver this experience for Tank.
1: Mm-hmm.
0: There isn't anything extraordinary about saying, hey, are you coming in? Sure, are you coming in? Well, it's $50 for the buffet or $50 for drink tickets that you can use to purchase drinks while you are there.
2: Mm-hmm.
0: We had a grand buffet.
1: Mm-hmm.
0: We knew people were going to be coming up at 11 o'clock. We opened our doors at 11:30. A lot of folks who paid the $50, they ate for 3 hours or 4 hours at our venue.
1: Wait. So folks paid money that early and then continued to eat for them 3 hours. They grazed then. They were just grazing.
0: Because the money they paid is not to get in. The money they paid was for food. They paid for the buffet that we're offering. So what we're not going to do is, we're not going to open up the doors for all of the people who queued up outside who had no intention or who may not have any intention to spend money.
1: Mm-hmm.
0: Now, there are people who wanted to spend. I said, hey, no big deal. Come on. You know, we're not paying to get in, but, you know, the minimum spend is $50 for the buffet. Sure, give me a strap. Give me a wristband. Let's go inside. Let's eat. And they had a great time, and they ate, and they drank, and they were merry.
1: Mm-hmm.
2: Mm.
0: Right? So we did not charge for folks to get in. And for those who said, I don't want to pay to get in. I don't want to pay for the food. I don't want to pay for the drinks. What we told them was that, give us a second. We have to prioritize those who already have reservations
1: mm-hmm.
0: and those who are willing to spend a little bit of money to mm-hmm. come in. Why they are at the venue.
1: Right, okay.
0: And that's standard across the board wherever you go.
1: Okay.
0: So folks were not being charged, but rather we were asking folks, hey, we are selling buffet and we have drink tickets. Are you willing to buy the drink ticket and the buffet so you can enjoy the experience while you're there? Because there's no way for us to monitor who is eating and who's not eating when you have 300 people packed up.
1: Yeah, I get that. Okay, hold on a second. We got to take a break, okay? But more with the co-owner of Cafe Nubia, KC, coming up.
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6: Mm-hmm.

0: And we're talking to the co-owner of Cafe Nubia. This is the restaurant that Tank showed up for. And a lot of people complained because they felt like they were being charged and overcharged and it was supposed to be free. This has gone viral. Everybody is talking about it. Matter of fact, we got the co-owner on the phone with us this morning. Yeah. KC is here from Cafe Nubia. All right. So KC, Trey, you had a question?
1: Yeah. So there was a report, I guess, going around too that people were paying for like VIP sections at one point. So nobody paid for a VIP section, or there was also a report too that people did get charged to actually go into the concert, not for like the food or the drinks or anything like that. Like, they were actually charging certain people, I guess, they had paid for a ticket to get into the venue to see Tank for free. So that wasn't true, is what you're saying?
2: That's not true. Okay. And for the VIP section, yes, some people paid for VIP. We only had, like, what, 4 VIP sections? Some people walk through the line and say, hey, guys, we don't want to stand in line. Do you have a VIP table? We want to pay for the VIP table and whatever that comes with the VIP section.
1: Mm-hmm.
2: It is optional.
1: Mm-hmm.
2: It is not a requirement.
0: Mm-hmm.
1: Do you think that you probably should have canceled the brunch and just let the people in for free?
2: There's a lot of things we should have done or could have done.
0: Yeah.
2: One of the first things we could have done was to make sure we had a contract.
0: Mm.
2: You see, there's the expectation of small businesses like
0: mm-hmm.
2: us.
0: Mm-hmm.
2: Where, you know, oh, because we have such a huge influence, a huge personality, we tend to not follow our business processes and procedures and protocols.
0: Mm.
2: Right?
0: Yeah.
2: Because why would you entertain having someone like Tank and not have a contract?
0: That's interesting.
2: And why
0: would
2: they have a contract with us?
0: KC, that's interesting that you're looking at that. He's like, shoulda, woulda, coulda, and one of them was a contract. That's interesting. And here's my question, though, because we were running out of time.
1: No.
0: But going forward, are you nervous about the damage this could do to your reputation, to your restaurant, and what are you thinking about doing to correct that or rectify it?
2: You see, we have a very strong local fan base.
0: Okay.
2: Those who love Cafe Nubia love Cafe Nubia, and we were hoping to gain more publicity through this event.
0: Mm-hmm.
2: We honored all the folks who had reservations for that event.
0: Mm-hmm.
2: Trey, you asked the question, should I have postponed that? No. The people who have reservations to us, who have reservations to come to our restaurant, they are our priority.
0: Mm.
2: We'll continue to look out for our patrons, and we'll continue to look out for ways to give them, you know, the experience that they are used to, and make sure that they always are seen and recognized, even when we have large events like Tank coming over.
0: Wow. Yeah,
2: so
0: nice.
2: I would not have canceled my reservation to accommodate Tank fans.
0: Which your patrons.
1: Which I agree with,
2: which
1: makes total sense.
2: And they are way more valuable to
1: me
2: than all this commotion that is happening.
1: Could
2: this affect, go ahead.
1: I agree with that, but I guess I would think too, since I know that this is going to be a Tank event and his fans are going to come out in droves, I probably should have just said no
0: just
1: to Tank.
0: Either say no to Tank or suspend to those patrons and say, please understand it's going to be a difficult.
1: It has to be one or the other.
0: Right, I get what you're saying. But he's saying now we all should have, would have, could have, in hindsight, we know what you could do. I'm looking forward now, that's what I'm asking, is that this is some publicity all over. This went viral, right?
1: Yeah.
0: And it could hurt your business. And that's what I'm saying. What are you going to do?
2: It could hurt my business.
0: Mm-hmm.
2: So what we've decided to do was we're saying, hey, for all those who came out, whether you paid or didn't pay to eat with us or to drink with us, whether you walked in for free. Oh, by the way, there's a point of correction here. When we started, we opened our doors at 11:30. By 12 o'clock, Tank's team called us and told us, hey, we heard some people are paying. There was a confusion about whether they're paying or whether they're paying for food or drinks. We do not want that confusion. Please, can you just stop that whole operation? We said, okay, you know what? We will do that. It is against our standard protocol, but we will do that.
1: Mm-hmm.
2: So only a few people actually even paid for the buffet and for the food that we offered, right?
1: Mm.
2: So the rest of the 250 people that came into the space did not pay.
1: Right.
2: So there was no justifiable reason for the cancellation of the event based on that, right?
0: Right.
2: So, but to remedy the situation, what we've offered was like, you know what? A lot of people came in. They were having a good time. They were vibing. They waited patiently for three and a half hours for time to pull up. And it is disappointing that they did not get the experience that they came for.
1: Right.
2: So for that reason, we are hosting a brunch event at Cafe Nubia on Saturday, September 19th, between the hours of 11 and 1 p.m.
0: Mm-hmm.
1: Right.
2: We're asking anybody who came through that is disappointed by the experience mm-hmm. of not having can come out.
3: Okay.
2: We're having a block party for you guys.
3: Mm.
2: Come eat for free. Come party with us.
1: Right.
2: And come have a great time.
3: Okay.
2: Let's do it all over again.
3: Good for you. I like that.
1: Which is dope. Because yep. anybody who's ever actually been to Cafe Nubia, you know it's a good time.
3: Yeah.
1: Man. It's a really good time. Y'all be jumping. I ain't going to hold you.
3: Well, I like that. I like what you're offering. I like what you're offering. That's what I want to say.

0: Here's another Mad Minute prank call.
1: Hello.
2: So, Kia, who did you make mad?
3: My sister, Ashley.
2: What you gonna tell Ashley?
3: I'm gonna tell her that my daughter is at school. Okay, what's going on? Girl, I am so nervous. I'm about to lose.

0: going to church with a mouth like this, girl. No.
1: And you know what? I tell my pastor all the time that I have to stay with some people so I won't curse.
0: Y'all give it up for Nakia and her sister.
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0: celebrate Locate an Old Friend Day.
1: Locate an old friend.
0: Anybody ever locate an old friend?
1: I ran across an old friend outside before.
0: Okay. Yeah. Y'all stay friends or anything?
1: Nah.
0: Didn't Boosie just locate with an old friend?
2: Yeah, one of his elementary partners, yeah. Sure.
0: All right, that's what we're celebrating this weekend. It's International Astronomy Day. Okay. And it's Batman Day this weekend.
1: Batman.
0: All right, coming up, we got to talk about the new Tyler Perry movie, Why Did I Get Married Again? That's on the way. But up next, we're going to get into a dope discussion about making money on social media. You're checking out Dee Dee.

0: And I got Trey G, comedian J.J. Williamson with me. All right, listen, guys, I saw something. We need to get into this conversation about social media. You know I'm addicted to it. I realized something. I'm addicted to Instagram.
1: Oh, addict.
0: You know what it is? I'm addicted to information.
1: Yeah.
0: I like to see what information is coming out, what new. And a lot of it is because I know I'm going to get on the air to talk about it.
1: Mm-hmm.
0: And I'm always looking for some kind of show prep. But this was interesting, right? Because we were talking about this off the air, guys. I saw this thing, and I think you guys have seen this social media post. And it said, social media made men obsessed with women they've never met and made women feel entitled to lifestyles they've never had and can't even afford.
1: Mm.
0: Everyone is chasing illusions now instead of building reality. They said it is a circus.
1: Hmm.
0: They said people now, and this is what they're saying, people now are forgetting to build a real life. They're just chasing the illusion. And I'm curious about that. And I'm curious if, you know, because, I mean, again, JJ has talked about this, too. We both said we're addicted to social media.
1: Right. Right.
0: I'm addicted, but I'm addicted to consuming. I don't do as much anymore posting like I should, right? Or I don't do a lot of video things like I should, but I do get obsessed with it.
1: Oh.
0: But what I'm curious about is that you see a lot of people make a lot of money on it. And this is what everybody keeps telling me. Didi, get on it. Do it more. Do more. You need to do video. You need to do this. Everybody keeps telling me, and you can make so much money. I want to know right now, if there's anybody listening, I want to know either, how did you make any money on social media, off of YouTube, whether it was TikTok? I want to know if anybody listening has made any money on through social media. And I also want to know if anybody has given up their job to become an influencer. Have you tried it? If there's any influencers listening, I want to know, and how much do you make?
1: Yeah.
0: Because that's the thing. Everybody wants to be an influencer. Everybody wants to get on this thing and create this illusion.
1: Right.
0: That's what they're saying we're all doing. We're just creating illusions.
1: Right.
0: And whatever. I just want to know if anybody made money on it.
1: Yeah, that's a big one. That's a big one. I actually do have a family member of mine, a cousin of mine.
0: Mm-hmm.
1: He lost his job probably like 3-4 months ago.
0: Mm-hmm.
1: You know what I'm saying?
0: Mm-hmm.
1: And he was like a light social media like influencer.
0: Okay.
1: You know what I'm saying? But once he lost his job, he was like, okay, well, at this point, I'm going to just go all in. But he's passed up other good opportunities to be employed at a job so that he can do the social media
0: thing. Because it's fun.
1: Well, because it's fun and he feels like it's lucrative. Like it's going to pay off eventually.
0: Pay off.
1: Even though it's not paying off now. Even though he need that money right now, he still is like, okay, well, it could pay off. So I do know somebody in that situation.
0: Now, here's the thing I've learned, too, because of, I keep telling everybody I don't have time or whatever. It's a full-time job to do social media.
2: Oh, hell, absolutely. Yeah.
0: You gotta edit, you gotta do this, you know, it's a lot of stuff. If you're gonna do a video, you gotta make sure the lighting is good. You gotta do, like, it really can become a lot, right?
1: Yeah.
0: And you gotta have time to do the editing and sit down and do all that kind of stuff is what I've noticed. It is a full-time job. So I wanna know, anybody listening that made money on social media, whether it's through Facebook, YouTube, I don't know, TikTok, did you give up to become an influencer? Did you make money? What, JJ?
2: Now, I was just saying, now, I'm not giving up what I do to become an influencer, but I have seen a few checks from Instagram.
0: Have you?
2: I have. Now, I'm not ashamed because I don't have a huge following. I'm not a huge presence on social media. Now, Instagram have sent me, the most I've seen from Instagram is $16.
1: Damn.
0: You know what?
2: But $16.
1: I think people aren't realistic with themselves when it comes to the influencing thing, though, too, at the same time.
0: Yeah. I just knew he was getting ready to tell me thousands.
1: Uh-uh.
2: No.
0: Oh.
2: No.
0: Okay.
2: My special so far.
0: Okay, good. Now, because you have a lot of views on that. Here's what we want to know. I want to know this. If there's anybody listening that you either maybe it's you or maybe it's somebody you know. I want to know how much somebody made on social media. I want to know if you're an influencer, how much have you made, how much you make a month. I want to know, and you can remain anonymous, okay? I want to know if you made money anywhere on social media. You can remain anonymous, and maybe you know somebody. Maybe it's not you. I want to know what they made. I want to know, you know, if somebody made. I just want to know how much money is there to be made in social media and influencing, okay? So let us know right now at 833. Talk to Didi.
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0: It's Dee Dee's Weekend Kickback, along with comedian J.J. Williamson and Trey G. Coming up, we got some extra paper for you with that $1,000 minute game.
1: Woo, woo.
0: Also, hey, you know what? You can follow us online. How they follow you, Trey?
1: Yeah, you can tap in with me right now. A-Y-E underscore Trey G. That's A underscore Trey G. Ski.
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0: Two P's. 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
2: yes,
0: you know, he's got his comedy special is out there. He dropped it about a month ago called Overlook.
1: Come on now.
2: Overlook, man. Hit the subscribe button, man. Watch it again and watch it again. You will love it.
0: Make sure you also subscribe to our YouTube channel. It is D-E-D-E in the morning and you can see all of our interviews and other things. All right. Now listen, coming in, we're going to take your calls on how much do you make on social media? All right. You're checking out D-D's Week.

0: help me out here. I'm trying to understand something. We're talking about social media. You hear a lot of people make money. Did you make money or somebody else?
1: So both. Like, I make money in little spurts, but it actually helps my little small business. Mm-hmm. So using social media actually helps me with my small business. But it is a girl that I follow, and she made $500,000 this year off of social media.
0: Doing what?
1: All she did.
0: Talk about what? Put me up on it so I can talk about the same thing. What's she talk about?
1: I mean, she literally talked about everything about where she, what people didn't send her, going out to eat with her kids. I mean, just everything. And she posts constantly, and she ended up having like 2 or 3 pages, and she literally posts at least 20 times a day. Mm. And it'd be just stuff for like a couple of minutes, but she's made $500,000 this year.
0: Okay. Let me just tell everybody something right now. You know what? You just told me this. I'm a video myself. I'm going to see if this works. So I'm here at work and everybody and we were just talking to Riri, and Riri said she follows somebody online who made $1 million, makes a lot of money, and all she does is video herself every day doing basic stuff. I'm at work right now talking live on the radio, man, and I'm videoing myself, and I'm going to test this. I'm going to start videoing myself. You know what, Riri? I'm going to video myself every day doing just dumb, mundane stuff, and I'm going to see if I can see what happens.
2: You're going to lose followers.
1: You got to be consistent.
0: I got to be consistent?
2: There you go.
1: You got to be consistent.
0: Okay, I'm a video. Thank you, Riri. I appreciate your call.
2: You're going to see your follower count drop so fast.
0: Okay, hold on a second. I'm going. Let's get somebody else live, y'all. This is what I do for a living. Y'all watching what we do here at work. Okay. Good morning. Hi, who's this?
3: Hey.
0: Video too. I just wanted you to know I'm videoing everything in my life right now. I just found out I can make this money on social media.
2: Yeah, he was poverty.
0: Do you know anybody who made money?

0: All right, so listen, we were asking this question. Well, I was curious, okay? Good morning. It's Dee Dee in the morning. Trey G, also comedian J.J. Williamson. My question was, is there anybody listening who made money on social media? Whether they just made it through a video, maybe they are an influencer, maybe they know somebody who made money. I'm just trying to figure this out. I want to know what's out there and what kind of money can be made on social media, all right? Hey, good morning. Who's this?
1: This is Riri.
0: Okay, Riri.

0: On YouTube?
1: Mm-hmm.
2: Yeah, and I done chopped it up with T before. T has a very good fragrance channel.
3: Oh,
2: like,
3: really?
2: He talks about like different scents, colognes, stuff like that. And he brings attention to those, like awareness to those people who selling it, who sell those type of fragrances.
3: Mm-hmm. Mm-hmm. Okay.
1: Yep. So now a lot of the
0: Nine times out of ten, I shot and edited that video.
2: I think that's the play too. Like if you do the things behind the scenes that people don't want to do, like they call them shredditors.
3: Mm-hmm.
2: If you edit the videos, if you posting the videos, if you finding the content, I think those are the plays to make the money.
3: All right, let me ask somebody else. Hey, good morning. Hi, who's this?
4: Good morning. My name is Vincent Butler.
3: Hey, Vincent Butler. Everybody is Vincent Butler. Damn. Now, hold on, Vincent.
2: Vincent sound like he on social right now.
3: Yeah, yeah, ain't he? Hold on. Let me stop my live right now. Just hit me. I'm getting ready to post this. I'm going to see what happens. But I have 3 lashes over here on this one and a few here. I'm going to go get them done today.
2: Man, come on. We don't care about your lashes. Come on.
3: All right, fine. Yeah. Hey, Vincent. Let's talk, sir. Talk to me, sir. Do you know anybody who made money on social media?
4: Yes, ma'am. Yes, ma'am. So I'm actually a CPA, a certified public accountant, and I have several clients that are on social media. And I will say it's not always what it appears. Everybody isn't making as much money as it appears. But I do have a couple of clients, one in particular that makes over $100,000 a month on Snapchat alone.
2: Mm. A month is insane,
3: damn,
2: bro.
3: Really?
4: Exactly. Exactly.
3: Now,
4: being
3: their CPA, let me ask this. Being their CPA, do you ever think to yourself, let me get this up and go get on TikTok?
4: I've thought about it a couple of times. I've thought about it. I'm always thinking about putting out content. For some reason, I hesitate.
3: Me too. I just said that. That's why I said, you know what? I'm going to film myself and I'm going to try it. I'm going to just film me doing
2: it.
3: Because
2: what it is,
3: stuff.
2: Too, it takes that one video to catch. It takes that one video to catch and then you got an audience.
3: Yeah.
2: You
3: got to
2: just keep them. That's it.
3: All right. Well, listen, we're trying to figure this out. People making money on social media. Do you know anybody who made money? Maybe it's you who made that money and we just want to know how much. Mm. Just let us know right now and you can remain anonymous this morning. 833, talk to Didi.
2: That's 833-825-5233.
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0: comedian J.J. Williams. We were talking about social media, right? And we're trying to figure out if anybody made money on social media, how much money did they make and everything else. Hey, good morning. Mm-hmm. Who is this?
1: My name's Shaquita.
0: All right, Shaquita. All right, y'all, it's Shaquita, first of all. Hey, Shaquita, welcome to the show. Now, we want to know this. Is it you or is it somebody you know who made money on social media?
1: My 14-year-old son.
0: Nuh-uh, girl.
2: Oh, wow.
1: He's been making money since he was like 9, 10 years old.
0: No!
1: He had endorsement deals. His account is Sonic on TikTok. Like Sonic when it's saying Sonic. So now he does promos on Sonic, anything Sonic. So anything Sonic, they send him a different kind of games, toys, and he just promos them.
0: Okay, so wait a minute. So he's been old. Now, when he was 9, what did he do? He had grabbed your phone and just started playing, or did you set him up to do this?
1: No, he did it all on his own. My son is artistic, so technology is his thing.
0: Oh, okay.
1: So it even got me to where I started my own page. I got 200,000 views.
0: Come on.
1: Watching him, learning from him.
0: Mama. So wait a minute. So now, what's the biggest check he's gotten that he's received from doing social media? What's been it?
1: Okay, when he was 9, he received $1,500. His endorsement deal. Now he gets paid like anywhere from $1,500 to $1,700 a month.
0: Wow, y'all hear this? This is crazy.
1: And
0: okay.
1: He's 14 years old, so he's paying for his college, right?
0: He's paying for his college now. Now, what about you? You said you had 200,000 views and things. Did you get money? How much money did you make?
1: My company is very, mine is really sharing like different relationships. But I find out nobody wants to like know informative stuff like how to make money and stuff like that.
0: Mm-hmm.
1: They don't want to know that. Or even videos like how my son has made his money. Mm-hmm. They don't want to know that. They want to know like the gossip, the juicy stuff.
0: Yes, they
2: do. They want to know where.
0: Yeah, and she's right though. They do want the negative. You are absolutely right. Thank you so much for your call though. I appreciate that. You know what? What she also said is that she can't share her life. See, that's been my thing. I think I share so much on the radio. I'm like, if you miss what we talk about on the radio, then you miss it. But then other people are saying no, but you got to share it on social. So I posted my video, you know, earlier. I told you, okay, I'm going to try it. I'm going to see if I can do it.
2: Yeah. Mm-hmm. Somebody said, I see what you were saying about them lashes.
0: Nuh-uh. Did they really?
2: Yeah.
0: Because I only got 3 lashes on one eye.
2: Yeah. That's why I see what you were saying about them lashes. You weren't lying, huh, bitch?
0: Anyways, so if you follow me online, you may want to do it because I'm going to start posting what, JJ?
3: Hey, Trey, her lashes look like a fork.
0: All right, here's the deal, though. You can follow all of us. You can follow me at Dede. That's D-E-D-E in the morning. Trey, how they follow you?
2: Yeah, you can lock in with me right now. A-Y-E underscore Trey G. That's A underscore Trey G Ski. We can chop it up.
3: Hey, man, please follow your boy, the real JJ for the sip. 2

0: to play the $1,000 mini game. All right, we do. We have cash this morning. We're going to give somebody. All you got to do is answer 10 questions correctly, and you're going to win right now. All right? Before I get to it, fellas, let me see if you know this. JJ, Trey, 40% of women say this is the worst gift that you can buy them. 40% believe this.
1: Panties.
0: What are y'all? Panties?
1: Yeah. Underwear.
0: You bought a woman some panties?
1: Yeah.
0: And she said, what are these?
1: Yeah, what are these?
0: Yeah, did you buy panties or thongs?
1: Panties.
0: Okay.
2: Granny panties at the
0: end. Yeah, you bought them big ones?
1: The Walmart. I don't need these.
2: Them Walmart. That's them heavy flows.
0: Yeah. Oh, my God. No, you didn't. No, you didn't, Trey.
2: Them heavy flows.
0: No, you didn't. Okay, what? Come on. 40% of women say this is the worst gift you can give them.
2: You know, it's got to be something that's going to put them to work. So I'm going to say like a blender or a cookbook.
0: Nope.
1: Nah, I know what it is.
0: What?
1: Gym membership.
0: Ooh. Oh, now, that would piss me off.
2: That ain't
0: it.
2: Be bad.
0: Actually, this makes me laugh because a friend of mine said her kids got her this.
2: Hmm.
0: They said 40% of women say the worst gift you can buy them is a plant.
1: A plant?
2: No, please. Some of the millennial women nowadays, they love a good plant.
0: Yeah.
2: Good fern.
0: No, okay, a
2: get
0: fern.
2: Get some ivory in your house. Get your little ivory in your house now.
0: No, Trey, we're not doing no fern. Let me tell you, a friend of mine, she said that her kids got her for Mother's Day a cactus.
2: Hell no. Not a succulent.
0: A cactus.
2: Yeah. Damn cactus. I mean, it don't take much work for
0: Let
2: it.
0: Let me just say shouts out to my makeup artist, Candace.
2: Oh, no.
0: Candace said them kids got her a cactus for Mother's Day. She said.
2: She the wrong one.
1: Yeah.
2: Yeah, she the wrong one.
0: But think about it. If you had some kids and they come in your room, hey, Mama, happy Mother's Day. And they say, damn, a cactus.
1: A cactus.
2: Get out.
1: And Candace type of one be like, oh, this time I'm gonna pay you back. Damn it, you cook.
0: Yeah. Yeah. So
1: you cook.
0: Be careful, fellas, whatever you do. Let's get into it.
3: It's time to boss up with a bag. You got the answers. We got that bread. $1,000 all for you with the $1,000 mini game. Exclusively on DD in the morning.
0: Hey, good morning. Who's this?
4: Antoine.
0: Hey, Antoine.
5: Twan.
4: What's going on, y'all?
2: What's happening? Twan. They call you Twan, Antoine. That's your nickname?
4: Yeah, they call me Twan. Same soup, different bowl.
2: Mm. I know that's real. You got kids, big dog? What you got? You married?
4: Yeah, well, no, I got a fiance, but I got three kids.
2: Okay.
4: I got one in Atlanta doing Muay Thai, one play varsity football for North Garland, then one play varsity soccer for North Garland.
0: Okay,
1: Some
0: things. Antoine letting you know he produced athletes.
1: Yeah.
4: I'm the needle and thread dude. Y'all be rocking my clothes sometimes.
2: Oh, yes.
1: Needle and thread. Yeah,
2: for
1: come
2: sure.
1: on, man. You gave me plenty of t-shirts, man.
2: And they fit good, too.
1: Man, what up, boy?
4: Yes,
2: matter of fact, send me some more. Mm-hmm. Hey, how long was you and your lady together before she became your fiance? How long y'all date for?
4: I proposed after 7 years.
2: Okay.
0: Not bad.
1: Yeah.
0: Antoine,
1: what you call trying to make sure.
0: Yep. Yeah, overly make sure.
4: I've been down that road before, man. I've been down that road before if I had to make sure.
1: Hey, yeah, man, you got to make sure.
2: Been wrong.
0: Huh. Okay. 7 damn years.
1: Yeah,
0: all right.
1: Yeah.
2: And she got to the finish line.
0: All right. Let's spin the wheel.
6: JJ from the SIP.
7: Trey G.
6: JJ from the SIP. $20 bonus.
1: Hey, man, you got an extra dub, but you ain't going to need it because you finna get this 1,000 needle and thread in the building.
4: Did you get through these questions for me?
1: Man, let's make it happen, man. Now, look, if you don't know the answer, please say pass. If we got time, trust me, we're going to come back to it, all right?
4: I bet that.
1: Let's get this early morning money. Here we go. On July 20th, 1969, Neil Armstrong became the first person in history to do what?
4: Land on the moon.
1: There it is. What is the tallest mountain in the world?
4: Kilimanjaro. Everest.
1: There it is. What is Texas state flower?
4: The blue bonnet.
1: There it is. Which travels faster, sound or light?
4: Light.
1: There it is. Which singer's real name is Robin Fenty?
4: I'll be there. Pass.
1: Okay. Who was the first American Idol winner?
4: Pass.
1: Okay. Got low. What was the first woman ever inducted into the Rock and Roll Hall of Fame?
4: Pass.
1: Okay. What movie is this quote from? You had me at hello.
4: Pass.
1: Okay. Well, what was the fourth question I asked you? Number four.
4: The Texas State flower.
1: Spell the word pneumonia.
4: PNEUMONIA.
0: Ooh. All right, if I'm looking at this correctly, what does he have, about 4 out of 10?
1: 4 out of 10.
0: Not bad. Yeah, I think
1: Not
0: he missed,
1: bad.
0: I'm going to tell you something, because I don't have the questions. He missed number 5, that would be Rihanna.
1: Yes.
0: He missed number six. Would that be Kelly Clarkson?
1: That will be Kelly Clarkson. Okay.
0: He missed number seven. What was number seven?
1: Who was the first woman to ever induct in the Rock and Roll
0: Hall
1: of Fame?
0: Who was it? Aretha?
2: Aretha Franklin.
0: Mm-hmm. Aretha Franklin.
1: Then you hit you missed number four. What movie?
0: Jerry Maguire.
1: Jerry Maguire.
4: Okay.
1: And
4: number
1: four
4: right
1: question
4: on.
1: Was what's travels faster, sound of light, and pneumonia. You tried.
0: Yeah.
1: P-N-N-U-M-O-N-I-A.
0: All right.
4: That's fine. I sure appreciate it.
0: Well, yeah, listen, let me tell you what you got here, Antoine. You got 4 out of 10. You're going to get $10 every correct answer. If we add it up, it's $40, but you spun the wheel and got an extra 20. So $60 coming
2: to you. All right. All right.
4: I take that little change.
0: All right. I'm going to
4: get some lunch now.
0: All right.
5: Give me a beat.
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2: We're going to welcome you to Massachusetts. Get the ultimate high.

0: guys. This is crazy. Trey G and I got into an interesting debate earlier this morning in one of our hot topics.
1: Yeah, you know we always debating about
2: stuff. Yes, oh, Lord.
0: You just agree
2: I'm,
0: with
2: I'm,
0: me.
2: I'm just glad it was peaceful.
0: Oh, yeah. It was always peaceful, yeah, me and Trey.
1: Yeah.
0: It is. Yeah.
2: I don't know about that.
0: Because
2: if you don't agree with Trey, you won't get him no breakfast.
1: Shut up.
0: Hey, I'll be honest with you. When me and Trey get into disagreements, he'll try to park his car near mine. I go out there and move it. I don't even want my car next to his.
2: Yeah.
0: I ain't gonna move my car.
1: Yeah, that's so fast.
0: Yeah. No, we got into it over this whole situation. James Tallarico, the fact that he and Jasmine Crockett, we tried to figure out what's going on because Jasmine Crockett gets on stage with Chris Brown, her in the Mandic Cave, the Texas representative.
2: Vinton
0: Jones. He caved, y'all. I just want to say that man caved so hard when the pressure got him. He apologized. He's like, I'm sorry, guys, I'm sorry.
1: He started backpedaling, boy.
0: Boy, his knees started shaking. I'm sorry.
2: Yeah, he came like he didn't have no teeth in his mouth. All gone.
1: Shut up.
2: All gone.
0: Hey, Vinton, we understand you couldn't take the heat because the pressure from the public got him. But anyways, we were all having this conversation about it. What was right? What was wrong? Some people think Jasmine shouldn't have got up there. And if she did, she should have pushed Tallarico. She ain't endorsing him. Da, da, da. We even fought in this studio. What are your thoughts? I'm tired of my opinion. What's your opinion? Let's go to the phones. Hey, good morning. Who's this?
3: It's Amir. Good morning, Diddy. Yeah, my opinion is I'm going to have to roll. Mm-hmm. I love you, Diddy, and I. But at the end of the day, if we want to, you know, have a better outcome,

0: What though? I don't know, because you know, we're all talking about this in a way, but does Tallarico want her endorsement? Because some mm-hmm. people think that, you know, she's toxic, or she's, you get what I'm saying? There are certain people who don't, who never agreed with her way of politics. You get what I'm saying?
1: You said do the research, and I've seen him, like, oh, yeah. do interviews, and he's actively wanted her endorsement.
0: Yeah.
1: He said that I would wish that she would endorse me. I would hope.
0: Yeah, but.
2: Yeah, he does.
0: But here's my
2: thing. He definitely does.
0: Hey, guess what I said to somebody though, truthfully? We have an opportunity right now. So as everybody's listening to this show, and let me tell you something, our show is syndicated around the country too.
1: Right.
0: And as we're all talking, and in different parts of Texas, it's syndicated, right?
1: Mm-hmm.
0: And if everybody is seeing what's going on, and everybody in the state of Texas is watching this, and I said this earlier, and that is this, now it's on us.
1: Right.
0: This man's name is, he's trending like crazy, right? We're talking about him on the radio. She didn't talk about him was probably the best thing that could have happened. You want to know why? Because now it's on us. It's upon us to do our research. Mm. And now we'll know.
1: We'll know
0: who he is, and we'll know when we go in there, and it's important to vote and everything. It has made everybody pay attention to voting.
1: Yep.
0: It's made everybody pay attention to him, and now we're involved in the process. So her not mentioning him was a great ploy tool. If it was a PR stunt, whatever the hell it was, it worked.
2: It could have been that way.
0: It definitely
2: could have been that way. It could have been more of a, hey, let's leave them out and separate their fans so it can make more.
0: But you
2: so
0: hear what
2: it
0: I'm
2: could
0: saying?
2: Be that way.
0: She disappeared. I don't think so, guys. I'm telling you, what is done right now is bigger than what she could have done. But we're hearing right now it is. If she just would have said endorsement, guess what would have happened? We were like, okay. But right now, the controversy has added more to the situation that's making us go and look for this guy.
1: But see, we don't know that.
0: You could have endorsed,
1: I don't like that though, but you could have endorsed him, and then you could have had this big groundswell of supporters.
0: I don't know.
1: That just really showed up for that man. You can't say that.
0: I'm going to tell you something right now. Let me tell you why. This is something that a campaign would love. Free advertising. We talking about this dude all day, and every station is, y'all.
1: But imagine if every station that she got on, she was like, go vote for James. You know how many people that would mobilize, too,
0: though. Well, let's see. I don't know. His polls are up. They say the numbers are highest they've seen so far after all of this. So let's see. Good morning. Hi. Who's this?
3: This is Monica.
0: Monica.
3: Good morning. I agree with both of you, Trey and you, because you do have good points. I just don't agree with the teardown. I don't agree with tearing Jasmine down because she's not
1: 100%.
3: Supporting him. But there could be a reason behind that, because this is a red state. All these white people that I live around, they got Tallarico in their yard. Maybe they don't want to mix that Jasmine with that people pull back. It's a lot behind just one thing. It's not just because Jasmine's black. Let's pull the black people. We're trying to win the vote.
0: Right.
3: That's what we're trying
0: to do. That's what I said. What if this is all staged, you guys? What if this is all
3: staged?
0: Yes, because
3: they ask her about Tallarico, she smiles. She never says anything. She smiles. Because I agree. I think they're going to work once he gets in office. I believe they're going to work together.
0: Right. Because you're feeling the way. See, I said stage because of the way this thing has surged and what it's done. You know what I mean? The controversy sells. Yeah. Controversy gets people talking. Controversy is what you want and need. And this is amazing because, like I said, people are paying attention. And if you don't, I keep saying this, please go Google this man. Find out what his policies are, what he stands for. Also, everybody, please get registered to vote, because this is the opportunity for us to use this. And so thank you, Jasmine.
3: I totally agree.
0: Thank you, Jasmine, Chris Brown, Usher, everybody. You gave us an opportunity to get everybody registered to vote, paying attention to what's going on. So thank you. And thank you for your calls, everybody. We appreciate all the calls this morning.
1: Yeah.
0: Boy.
1: That last one, that was a reach. But I'll let you
0: I like it. But listen, get ready. Get registered to vote, everybody. Make sure you do that. And
4: don't be surprised. Some people in line right now.
0: Right.
4: Motivating folks just that much.
0: I think so.
1: I hope the conversation does.
4: Yeah,
1: don't turn Jasmine down.
4: Yeah, don't turn it down.
0: I like that.

0: JJ, listen, I know, I gotta tell everybody, you know, JJ is in LA, and he's, coming to us for, live from the Didi in the Morning Studios in LA.
1: In LA?
0: Yes. We have them all over the world. Yes. JJ, listen, we got a problem here though, here at this studio. Trey says he has a crush on somebody he works with. And I'm like,
2: Trey G?
0: Yeah, I'm like, oh, Trey, you know I'm married?
1: Shut up. You know what's funny? I knew you was gonna say that.
0: Oh, I knew you were, I knew you had a crush on me.
1: Girl, don't nobody like you. I don't like you.
0: I knew it. I knew it.
1: Get on
0: I knew the way you, I knew the way you look at me, the way you talk to me. I knew it.
1: You can't even hug. Talk about you know somebody to you don't even like hugging folks.
2: Trey.
0: I got it now. You did go too far.
2: Yeah, I did.
0: Now, what? Who you got a crush on?
1: Okay, so it's no.
0: I think I know.
1: No. You don't know. It's no secret, right? That we've moved into a new building.
0: Yes, we did.
1: In the station.
2: Absolutely.
1: So we have some neighbors in this building, right? Mm-hmm. Now we are not the only radio station in this building anymore. Okay, so we are fraternizing with other radio stations.
0: Oh, he said fraternizing.
1: Yeah. There's a young lady who I've been connected with outside of here. Cause you know, in the radio world, we are all kind of intertwined. Mm-hmm. You see what I'm saying? Mm-hmm. Like we all interact and stuff like that. All right. See there. Well, now me and this young lady are co-workers, kind of, sort of. Now we still are separate stations. We still work at different, you know what I'm saying? So she's not under our umbrella. Mm-hmm. We just kind of in the same family now at this point. Mm-hmm. But I ain't gonna lie to you, man. I like her. I ain't gonna lie to you. We done had some conversations in the studio. We done had some conversations outside the studio. And at this point, I need to know, should I approach or is it too close to where I eat it?
0: Hold on a second. I believe this man has had a crush on this person because I know who it is.
1: Stop
0: now.
1: The count.
0: I know who it is.
1: Stop the count.
0: I know who it is. JJ. I know who it is.
2: JJ.
0: Yeah, he giggling almost right now. He's tickled.
1: Ain't nobody giggled. I ain't giggled. I'm
0: ain't
1: smiling.
0: Tickled?
1: Nah, I ain't tickled. Okay. I'm smiling. That's it.
0: All right.
2: Man, stop lying.
0: You're nervous. You think it's going to mess things up.
1: Yeah. You know, I've always heard the old adage of you shouldn't ish where you eat.
0: Yeah. Or don't, sharpen your pencil.
1: Yeah.
0: Company pencil sharpener.
1: Yeah. Something like that, right?
0: Or don't dip your pen in company ink.
1: Hold on. I ain't never heard. Well, I heard that one.
0: Yeah. Don't dip your pen.
1: That pencil sharpener though. You
0: ain't never heard that?
1: You reaching a little bit. You reaching a little bit.
0: Yeah. They say don't sharpen your pencil over there.
1: Yeah.
0: That job and that pencil sharpener.
2: Trey G, go for it, man. You only got one life, man. Enjoy it, man, and go to, you never know, man, they could be that one.
1: I do like that, JJ, because I do think that I do think that could be
0: the
1: one as well.
0: One?
1: I think so. It could be,
0: really?
1: At least.
0: Why?
1: Maybe I'm just a hopeless romantic.
0: Because you like her that much. You just feel something. What is
1: you know
0: it?
1: What, though? We were having a conversation the other day, and I just could not stop smiling. I couldn't stop, and I can't stop.
0: What is it about her?
1: I think it's the eyes. You
0: really?
1: Know, I feel like the eyes are a window to the soul, and I feel like whenever I look at her in her eyes, I ain't gonna hold you. I be having to look off. I be having to look off sometimes. I be having to look off sometimes.
0: Okay.
1: You know what I'm saying? I feel like she see me a little too well.
0: Like she got them eyes like Erykah Badu gonna have you walking around here wearing pants backwards and things.
1: Ooh, I'm trying.
0: Okay, you walk around here in some crochet pants. She got the man.
1: Little joke,
0: ooh,
1: man.
0: Ooh, Trey G.
2: They're working not
1: a briefcase.
0: So you're scared. You don't know if you should approach.
1: The only reason why is, like I said, I just think it might be a little too close to home. I don't want to mess up the vibe and the energy and the atmosphere of where I work at. Mm-hmm. You know what I'm saying? Mm-hmm. But I just feel like if I don't do it, I'm going to miss out on something good.
2: You're going to miss out on something, man.
0: Is she in a relationship? Do you know?
1: She is not. From what I understand, she is not, but she's dating as well. Mm-hmm. You know what I'm saying?
0: And you're dating.
1: Yeah, she outside.
0: There's somebody listening right now who think they probably your girl.
1: Nah, I highly doubt that.
0: Really?
1: Yeah. So you be trying to be funny.
0: There's somebody who think they on the roster, at least number one.
1: Hey, I don't have a roster, love. My roster all depleted at this point. No, we drafting.
0: All right, well, save that love for her now. I love how you said that, love, but you saved that for her. Your girl is here that works with us.
1: Ay, Dios mío.
0: Yeah, the one you about to dip your pen in company ink.
1: Stop, see, I don't even want to talk about it no more.
2: Ooh.
0: What happens?
1: All right,
0: I have a feeling, though, JJ, he going to be having a relationship in secret.
2: Uh-oh.
0: We ain't going to know nothing.
1: Hey, nothing. Man. Yeah. Mm-hmm. Okay, then stay out my business then.
0: All right. Well, that's good luck. Let us know what happened, though.
2: Were you just talking?
0: What happened?
1: I got you.
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15: I'm gonna welcome you to the message. You're the ultimate high.

0: Guys, this is crazy. Trey G and I got into an interesting debate earlier this morning on one of our hot topics.
1: Yeah, you know we always debating basketball.
2: Yes, we do. Oh, Lord.
0: You just agree
2: I'm,
0: with
2: I'm
0: me.
2: I'm just glad it was peaceful.
0: Oh, yeah. It was always peaceful, yeah, me and Trey. Yeah. I mean, it is. Yeah.
2: I don't know about that. Because if you don't agree with Trey, you won't get him no breakfast.
1: Shut up.
0: Hey, I'll be honest with you. When me and Trey get into disagreements, he'll try to park his car near mine. I go out there and move it. I don't even want my car next to his. Yeah. He ain't gonna move my car.
1: Yeah, that's so fast.
0: Yeah. No, we got into it over this whole situation. James Tallarico, the fact that he and Jasmine Crockett, we tried to figure out what's going on because Jasmine Crockett gets on stage with Chris Brown, her and the man that caved, the Texas representative.
2: Vinton Jones.
0: He caved, y'all. I just want to say that man caved so hard when the pressure got him. Yeah, he apologized. He's like, I'm sorry, guys.
1: He started backpedaling, boy.
0: Boy, his knees started shaking. I'm sorry.
2: He caved like he ain't have no teeth in his mouth. All gums.
1: Shut up. All gums.
0: Hey, Vinton, we understand you couldn't take the heat because the pressure from the public got him. But anyways, we were all having this conversation about it. What was right? What was wrong? Some people think Jasmine shouldn't have got up there. And if she did, she should have pushed Tallarico. She ain't endorsing him. Da, da, da. We even fought in this studio. What are your thoughts? I'm tired of my opinion. What's your opinion? Let's go to the phones. Hey, good morning. Who's this?
3: It's Amir. Good morning, Didi. Yeah, my opinion is I'm going to have to roll. I love you, Didi. But at the end of the day, if we want to, you know, have a better outcome of

0: What though? I don't know, because you know, we're all talking about this in a way, but does Tallarico want her endorsement? Because some people think that, you know, she's toxic or she's, you get what I'm saying? There are certain people who don't,
1: who never agreed
0: with her way of politics. You get what I'm saying?
1: You said do the research, and I've seen him, like, do interviews, and he's actively wanted her endorsement.
0: He said that
1: I would wish that she would endorse me. I would hope.
0: Yeah, but
2: he does.
0: But here's my thing.
2: He definitely does.
0: Hey, guess what I said to somebody though? Truthfully, we have an opportunity right now. So as everybody's listening to this show, and let me tell you something, our show is syndicated around the country too.
1: Right.
0: And as we're all talking, and in different parts of Texas, it's syndicated, right?
1: Mm-hmm.
0: And if everybody is seeing what's going on, and everybody in the state of Texas is watching this, and I said this earlier, and that is this. Now it's on us.
1: Right.
0: This man's name is, he's trending like crazy, right? We're talking about him on the radio. She didn't talk about him was probably the best thing that could have happened. You want to know why? Because now it's on us. It's upon us to do our research. Mm. And now we'll know.
1: We'll know
0: who he is, and we'll know when we go in there, and it's important to vote and everything. It has made everybody pay attention to voting. It's made everybody pay attention to him, and now we're involved in the process. So her not mentioning him was a great ploy tool. If it was a PR stunt, whatever the hell it was, it worked.
2: It could have been that way.
0: It definitely
2: could have been that way. It could have been more of a, hey, let's leave them out to separate their fans so it can make more.
0: But you hear what I'm saying?
2: It could be that way.
1: She disappeared to me.
2: She disappeared.
0: I don't think so, guys. I'm telling you, what is done right now is bigger than what she could have done. What we're hearing right now, it is. If she just would have said endorsement, guess what would have happened? We were like, okay. But right now, the controversy has added more to the situation that's making us go and look for this guy.
1: But see, we don't know that.
0: You
1: could have endorsed him, and then you could have had this big groundswell of supporters.
0: I don't know.
1: That just really showed up for that man. You can't say that.
0: I'm going to tell you something right now. Let me tell you why. This is something that a campaign would love. Free advertising. We talking about this dude all day, and every station is, y'all.
1: But imagine if every station that she got on, she was like, go vote for James. Go vote for James. Go vote for James. You know how many people that would mobilize too,
0: though. Well, let's see. I don't know. His polls are up. They say the numbers are highest they've seen so far after all of this. So let's see. Good morning. Hi. Who's this?
3: This is Monica. Good morning. I agree with both of you, Trey and you, because you do have good points. I just don't agree with the tear down. I don't agree with tearing Jasmine down because she's not supporting him. But there could be a reason behind that, because this is a red state. All these white people that I live around, they got Tallarico in their yard. Maybe they don't want to mix that Jasmine with it to have those people pull back. It's a lot behind just one thing. It's not just because Jasmine's black. Let's pull the black people. We're trying to win the vote.
0: Right.
3: That's what we're trying
0: to do. That's what I said. What if this is all stage, you guys? What if this is all
3: staged?
0: Yes, because
3: they ask her about Tallarico, she smiles. She never says anything. She smiles. Because I agree. I think they're going to work once he gets

0: in office. I believe they're going to work together.
1: Right, because you're feeling the way. See, I said stage because of the way this thing has surged and what it's done. You know what I mean? The controversy sells. Yeah. Controversy gets people talking. Controversy is what you want and need. And this is amazing because, like I said, people are paying attention. And if you don't, I keep saying this, please go Google this man, find out what his policies are, what he stands for. Also, everybody, please get registered to vote because this is the opportunity for us to use this. Yeah. And so thank you, Jasmine.
0: I totally agree.
1: Thank you, Jasmine, Chris
0: I
1: Brown,
0: totally
1: Usher,
0: agree.
1: Everybody. You gave us an opportunity to get everybody registered to vote, paying attention to what's going on. So thank you. And thank you for your calls, everybody. We appreciate all the calls this morning.
2: Yeah.
1: Boy.
2: That last one, that was a reach. But I'll let you have.
1: I like it. But listen, get ready. Get registered to vote, everybody. Make sure you do that. And
2: don't be surprised. Some people in line right now. Right. Motivating folks just that
1: right.
2: much.
1: I think so.
2: I hope so, the conversation does.
3: Yeah,
2: don't turn Jasmine down.
3: Yeah, don't turn it down.
1: I like that.

0: JJ. JJ, listen, I know, I gotta tell everybody, you know, JJ is in LA, and he's, coming to us for live from the DD in the Morning Studios in LA.
1: In LA.
0: Yes. We have them all over the world. Yes. JJ, listen, we got a problem here though, here at this studio. Trey says he has a crush on somebody he works with, and I'm like,
2: Trey G?
0: Yeah, I'm like, Trey, you know I'm married?
1: Shut up. You know what's funny? I knew you was gonna say that.
0: Oh, I knew you were, I knew you had a crush on me.
1: Girl, don't nobody like you. I don't like you.
0: I knew it.
1: Get on.
0: I knew the way you look at me, the way you talk to me, I knew it.
1: You can't even hug. Talk about who you hug somebody to. You don't even like hugging folks.
2: Trey.
0: Now you did go too far.
2: Yeah, I did.
0: Now, who you got a crush on?
1: Okay, so it's no.
0: I think I know.
1: No. You don't know. It's no secret, right? That we've moved into a new building.
0: Yes, we did.
1: In the station.
2: Absolutely.
1: So we have some neighbors in this building, right? Mm-hmm. Now we are not the only radio station in this building anymore. Okay, so we are fraternizing with other radio stations.
0: Oh, he said fraternizing.
1: Yeah. There's a young lady who I've been connected with outside of here. Cause you know, in the radio world, we are all kind of intertwined. Mm-hmm. You see what I'm saying? Mm-hmm. Like we all interact and stuff like that. All right. See there. Well, now me and this young lady are co-workers, kind of, sort of. Now we still are separate stations. We still work at different, you know what I'm saying? So she's not under our umbrella. Mm-hmm. We just kind of in the same family now at this point. Mm-hmm. But I ain't gonna lie to you, man. I like her. I ain't gonna lie to you. We done had some conversations in the studio. We done had some conversations outside the studio, and at this point, I need to know, should I approach, or is it too close to where I eat it?
0: Hold on a second. I believe this man has had a crush on this person, because I know who it is.
1: Stop
0: now.
1: The count.
0: I know who it is.
1: Stop the count.
0: I know who it is. JJ. I know who it is.
2: JJ.
0: Yeah, he's giggling almost right now. He's tickled.
1: Ain't nobody giggled. I ain't giggled. I'm
0: ain't
1: smiling.
0: Tickled?
1: Nah, I ain't tickled. I'm smiling. Yeah. That's it.
0: All right.
2: Now stop lying.
0: You're nervous. You think it's going to mess things up.
1: Yeah, you know, I've always heard the old adage of you shouldn't ish where you eat.
0: Yeah, or don't sharpen your pencil.
1: Yeah.
0: Yeah.
1: Yeah.
0: Company pencil sharpener.
1: Yeah, something like that, right?
0: Or don't dip your pen in company ink.
1: Hold on, I ain't never heard. Well, I heard that one.
0: Yeah, don't dip your pen.
1: That pencil sharpener, though. You
0: ain't never heard that?
1: You reaching a little bit. You reaching a little bit.
0: Yeah, they say don't sharpen your pencil over there.
1: Yeah.
0: That job and that pencil sharpener.
2: Trey G, go for it, man. You only got one life, man. Enjoy it, man, and go to, you never know, man, they could be that one.
1: I do like that, JJ, because I do think that I do think that could be the one as well. I think so. It could be,
0: really?
1: At least.
0: Why?
1: Maybe I'm just a hopeless romantic.
0: Because you like her that much. You just feel something. What is it?
1: You know what, though? We were having a conversation the other day, and I just could not stop smiling. I couldn't stop, and I can't stop.
0: What is it about her?
1: I think it's the eyes. You
0: really?
1: Know, I feel like the eyes are a window to the soul, and I feel like whenever I look at her in her eyes, I ain't going to hold you. I be having to look off. I be having to look off sometimes.
0: Okay.
1: You know what I'm saying? I feel like she see me a little too well.
0: Like she got them eyes like Erykah Badu gonna have you walking around here wearing pants backwards and things.
1: Ooh, hey, I'm trying.
0: Okay, you can walk around here in some crochet pants. She got the man.
1: A little joke, man.
0: Ooh, Trey G.
2: They're working my ass.
1: Not a briefcase.
0: So you're scared. You don't know if you should approach.
1: The only reason why is, like I said, I just think it might be a little too close to home. I don't want to mess up the vibe and the energy and the atmosphere of where I work at. Mm-hmm. You know what I'm saying? Mm-hmm. But I just feel like if I don't do it, I'm going to miss out on something good.
2: You're going to miss out on something, man.
0: Is she in a relationship, do you know?
1: She is not. From what I understand, she is not, but she's dating as well. Mm-hmm. You know what I'm saying?
0: And you're dating.
1: Yeah, she outside.
0: There's somebody listening right now who think they probably your girl.
1: Nah, I highly doubt that.
0: Really?
1: Yeah. See, you be trying to be funny.
0: There's somebody who think they on the roster, at least number one.
1: Hey, I don't have a roster, love. My roster all depleted at this point. Yeah, we drafting.
0: All right, well, save that love for her now. I love how you said that, love, but you saved that for her. Your girl is here. It works with us.
1: Ay, Dios mío.
0: Yeah, the one you about to dip your pen in company ink.
1: Stop, Steve. I don't even want to talk about it no more.
2: Ooh.
0: What happens?
1: All right, I
0: have a feeling, though, JJ, he going to be having a relationship in secret.
2: Uh-oh.
0: We ain't going to know nothing.
1: Hey, nothing. Man. Yeah. Mm-hmm. Okay, then stay out my business then.
0: All right. Well, that's good luck. Let us know what happened, though.
2: Well, you just talked.
1: I got you.
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2: Gonna welcome you to the message. You're the ultimate high.

0: guys, this is crazy. Trey G and I got into an interesting debate earlier this morning on one of our hot topics.
1: Yeah, you know we always debating about
0: something. Yes, we do.
2: Oh, Lord.
0: You just agree with me.
2: I'm just glad it was peaceful.
0: Oh, yeah. It was always peaceful, me and Trey.
1: Yeah.
0: I mean, it is.
2: Yeah. I don't know about that. Because if you don't agree with Trey, you won't get him no breakfast.
1: Shut up,
0: hey, I'll be honest with you. When me and Trey get into disagreements, he'll try to park his car near mine. I go out there and move it. I don't even want my car next to his. I ain't gonna move my car.
1: Yeah, that's so fast.
0: Yeah. No, we got into it over this whole situation. James Tallarico, the fact that he and Jasmine Crockett, we tried to figure out what's going on because Jasmine Crockett gets on stage with Chris Brown, her and the man that caved, the Texas representative.
2: Vinton
0: Jones. He caved, y'all. I just want to say that man caved so hard when the pressure got him. Yeah, he apologized. He's like, I'm sorry, guys, I'm sorry.
1: He started backpedaling, boy.
0: Boy, his knees started shaking. I'm sorry.
2: And he caved like he didn't have no teeth in his mouth. All gone.
1: Shut up. All gone.
0: Hey, Vinton, we understand you couldn't take the heat because the pressure from the public got him. But anyways, we were all having this conversation about it. What was right? What was wrong? Some people think Jasmine shouldn't have got up there. And if she did, she should have pushed Tallarico. She ain't endorsing him. Da, da, da. We even fought in this studio. What are your thoughts? I'm tired of my opinion. What's your opinion? Let's go to the phones. Hey, good morning. Who's this?
3: It's Amir. Good morning, Didi. Yeah, my opinion is I'm going to have to roll. Mm-hmm. I love you, Didi, and I. But at the end of the day, if we want to, you know, have a better outcome, so we're going to come for

0: know what, though? I don't know, because, you know, we're all talking about this in a way, but does Tallarico want her endorsement? Because some people think that, you know, she's toxic or she's, you get what I'm saying? There are certain people who don't, agreed with her way of politics. You get what I'm saying?
1: You said do the research, and I've seen him, like, do interviews, and he's actively wanted her endorsement.
0: Yeah.
1: He said that I would wish that she would endorse me. I would hope.
0: Yeah, but.
2: Yeah, he does.
0: But here's my
2: thing. He definitely does.
0: Hey, guess what I said to somebody, though, truthfully? We have an opportunity right now. So as everybody's listening to this show, and let me tell you something, our show is syndicated around the country, too.
1: Right.
0: And as we're all talking, and in different parts of Texas, it's syndicated, right?
1: Mm-hmm.
0: And if everybody is seeing what's going on, and everybody in the state of Texas is watching this, and I said this earlier, and that is this, now it's on us.
1: Right.
0: This man's name is, he's trending like crazy, right? We're talking about him on the radio. She didn't talk about him was probably the best thing that could have happened. You want to know why? Because now it's on us. It's upon us to do our research. Mm. And now we'll know.
1: We'll know
0: who he is. And we'll know when we go in there. And it's important to vote and everything. It has made everybody pay attention to voting.
1: Yep.
0: It's made everybody pay attention to him. And now we're involved in the process. So her not mentioning him was a great ploy tool. If it was a PR stunt, whatever the hell it was, it worked.
2: That's it could have been that way.
0: It definitely
2: could have been that way. It could have been more of a, hey, let's leave them out to separate their fans so it can make more.
0: But you hear what I'm saying?
2: It could be that
1: way.
2: She disappeared.
0: I don't think so, guys. I'm telling you, what is done right now is bigger than what she could have done. What we're hearing right now, it is. If she just would have said endorsement, guess what would have happened? We were like, okay. Yeah. But right now, the controversy has added more to the situation that's making us go and look for this guy.
1: But see, we don't know that.
0: You
1: could have endorsed him, and then you could have had this big groundswell of supporters.
0: I don't know.
1: That just really showed up for that man. You can't say that.
0: I'm going to tell you something right now. Let me tell you why. This is something that a campaign would love. Free advertising. We talking about this dude all day, and every station is, y'all.
1: But imagine if every station that she got on, she was like, go vote for James. Go vote for James. Go vote for James. You know how many people that would mobilize, too,
0: though. Well, let's see. I don't know. His polls are up. They say the numbers are highest they've seen so far after all of this. So let's see. Good morning. Hi. Who's this?
3: This is Monica. Good morning. I agree with both of you, Trey and you, because you do have good points. I just don't agree with the tear down. I don't agree with tearing Jasmine down because she's not supporting him. But there could be a reason behind that, because this is a red state. All these white people that I live around, they got Tallarico in their yard. Maybe they don't want to mix that Jasmine with that people pull back. It's a lot behind just one thing. It's not just because Jasmine's black. Let's pull the black people. We're trying to win the vote.
0: Right.
3: That's what we're trying
0: to do. That's what I said. What if this is all stage, you guys? What if this is all
3: staged?
0: Yes, because
3: they ask her about Tallarico, she smiles. She never says anything. She smiles. Because I agree. I think they're going to work once he gets in office. I believe they're going to work together.
0: Right. Because you're feeling the way. See, I said stage because of the way this thing has surged and what it's done. You know what I mean? The controversy sells. Yeah. Controversy gets people talking. Controversy is what you want and need. And this is amazing because, like I said, people are paying attention. And if you don't, I keep saying this, please go Google this man. Find out what his policies are, what he stands for. Also, everybody, please get registered to vote because this is the opportunity for us to use this. And so thank you, Jasmine.
3: I totally agree.
0: Thank you, Jasmine, Chris Brown, Usher, everybody. You gave us an opportunity to get everybody registered to vote, paying attention to what's going on. So thank you. And thank you for your calls, everybody. We appreciate all the calls this morning.
1: Yeah.
0: Boy.
1: That last one, that was a reach. But I'll let you have
0: it. I like it. But listen, get ready. Get registered to vote, everybody. Make sure you do that. And
4: don't be surprised. Some people in line right now.
0: Right.
4: Motivating folks just that much.
0: I think so.
1: I hope the conversation does.
4: Yeah,
1: don't turn Jasmine down.
4: Yeah, don't turn it down.
0: I like that.

0: JJ, listen, I know, I gotta tell everybody, you know, JJ is in LA, and he's, coming to us for, live from the DD in the Morning Studios in LA.
1: In LA?
0: Yes. We have them all over the world. Yes. JJ, listen, we got a problem here though, here at this studio. Trey says he has a crush on somebody he works with, and I'm like,
2: Trey G?
0: Yeah, I'm like, Trey, you know I'm married?
1: Shut up. You know what's funny? I knew you was gonna say that.
0: Oh, I knew you had a crush on me.
1: Girl, don't nobody like you. I don't like you.
0: I knew it.
1: Get on.
0: I knew the way you look at me, the way you talk to me, I knew it.
1: You can't even hug. Talk about who you want somebody to. You don't even like hugging folks.
0: Now, you did go too far.
2: Yeah, I did.
0: Now, who you got a crush on?
1: Okay, so it's no...
0: I think I know.
1: No, you don't know. It's no secret, right, that we moved into a new building.
0: Yes, we did.
1: In the state.
2: Absolutely.
1: So we have some neighbors in this building, right? Mm-hmm. Now, we are not the only radio station in this building anymore, okay? So we are fraternizing with other radio stations.
0: Oh, he said fraternizing.
1: Yeah. There's a young lady who I've been connected with outside of here. Because, you know, in the radio world, we are all kind of intertwined. Mm-hmm. You see what I'm saying? Mm-hmm. Like, we all interact and stuff like that. All right, see there? Well, now me and this young lady are co-workers, kind of, sort of. Now, we still are separate stations. We still work at different, you know what I'm saying? So she's not under our umbrella. We just kind of in the same family now at this point. But I ain't going to lie to you, man. I like her. I ain't gonna lie to you. We done had some conversations in the studio. We done had some conversations outside the studio. And at this point, I need to know, should I approach or is it too close to where I eat it?
0: Hold on a second. I believe this man has had a crush on this person because I know who it is.
1: Stop
0: now.
1: The count.
0: I know who it is.
1: Stop the count.
0: I know who it is. JJ. I know who it is.
2: JJ.
0: Yeah, he's giggling almost right now. He's tickled.
1: Ain't nobody giggled. I ain't giggled. I'm
0: ain't
1: smiling.
0: Tickled?
1: Nah, I ain't tickled. Okay. I'm smiling. Yeah. That's it.
0: All right.
2: Now stop lying.
0: You're nervous. You think it's going to mess things up.
1: Yeah. You know, I've always heard the old adage of you shouldn't ish where you eat.
0: Yeah. Or don't sharpen your pencil.
1: Yeah.
0: Yeah.
1: Yeah.
0: Company pencil sharpener.
1: Yeah. Yeah. Something like that, right?
0: Or don't dip your pen in company ink.
1: Hold on. I ain't never heard. Well, I heard that one.
0: Yeah. Don't dip your pen.
1: That pencil sharpener, though.
0: You ain't never heard that?
1: You reaching a little bit. You reaching a little bit.
0: Yeah. They say don't sharpen your pencil over there.
1: Yeah.
0: That job and that pencil sharpener.
2: Trey G, go for it, man. You only got one life, man. Enjoy it, man, and go to, you never know, man, that could be that one.
1: I do like that, JJ, because I do think that I do think that could be one as well. I think so. It could be,
0: really?
1: At least.
0: Why?
1: Maybe I'm just a hopeless romantic.
0: Because you like her that much. You just feel so. What is it?
1: You know what, though? We were having a conversation the other day, and I just could not stop smiling. I couldn't stop, and I can't stop.
0: What is it about her?
1: I think it's the eyes. You
0: really?
1: Know, I feel like the eyes are a window to the soul, and I feel like whenever I look at her in her eyes, I ain't gonna hold you. I be having to look off. I be having to look off sometimes.
0: Okay.
1: You know what I'm saying? I feel like she see me a little too well.
0: She got them eyes like Erykah Badu gonna have you walking around here wearing pants backwards and things.
1: Ooh, I'm trying.
0: You would walk around here in some crochet pants. She got the man.
1: A joke, man.
0: Ooh, Trey G.
2: They're working my ass.
1: Not a briefcase.
0: So you're scared. You don't know if you should approach.
1: The only reason why is, like I said, I just think it might be a little too close to home. I don't want to mess up the vibe and the energy and the atmosphere of where I work at. Mm-hmm. You know what I'm saying? Mm-hmm. But I just feel like if I don't do it, I'm going to miss out on something good.
2: You're going to miss out on something, man.
0: Is she in a relationship, do you know?
1: She is not. From what I understand, she is not, but she's dating as well. Mm-hmm. You know what I'm saying?
0: And you're dating.
1: Yeah, she outside.
0: There's somebody listening right now who think they probably your girl.
1: Nah, I highly doubt that.
0: Really?
1: Yeah. See, you be trying to be funny.
0: There's somebody who think they on the roster, at least number one.
1: Hey, I don't have a roster, love. My roster all depleted at this point. No, we drafting.
0: All right, well, save that love for her now. I love how you said that love, but you saved that for her. Your girl is here that works with us.
1: Ay, Dios mío.
0: Yeah, the one you about to dip your pen in company ink.
1: Stop, see, I don't even want to talk about it no more.
2: Ooh.
0: What happens?
1: All right,
0: I have a feeling, though, JJ, he going to be having a relationship in secret.
2: Uh-oh.
0: We ain't going to know nothing.
1: Hey, man. Yeah. Mm-hmm. Okay, then stay out my business then.
0: All right. Well, good luck. Let us know what happened, though.
2: Were you just talking?
0: What happened?
1: I got you.
3: 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This your boy, Harold Gilbert. 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

0: It's Dee Dee's Weekend Kickback. All right, so comedian J.J. Williamson and Trey G coming up on the show this hour. It's time to pamper yourselves.
1: I like the way that sounds.
0: Time for us to help you pamper yourself. We're going to help by putting more cash in your pocket with our $1,000 minute game. But up next, get ready for date fail. You're checking out Dee Dee's Weekend Kickback.

0: Everybody's here. We were talking about date fail. We've got Reggie on the line. Reggie, Reggie, you still there?
1: Yeah, I'm still here.
0: All right, Reg. So Reggie went on a date with a girl named Morgan. He met her on Tinder. Now, according to Reggie, he said they had a wonderful date. She did not look exactly like the picture. He said she gained maybe a little 10 pounds. He claims that he looks exactly like he did on his picture, so she couldn't have been turned off by that. Right, Reggie?
1: Okay.
0: Yeah. All right. I'll tell you what. Reggie, we're going to call Morgan. You just be quiet, Hill. Okay? Be quiet and listen, okay?
1: All right.
0: Jesus. Reggie. Okay, here we go.
2: Hello?
0: Hi, is Morgan there?
2: Yes, is this?
0: Hey, Morgan, it's Dee Dee from the radio station and Trey G and comedian J.J. Williamson. Uh-huh. Hey, girl.
2: Hi.
0: Okay, so listen, we used to do something on the show, and we don't do it as much anymore, but called Date Fail. And so we just wanted to ask you a question because we're trying to figure out if we want to bring it back.
2: Okay.
0: And if you play along, you'll help us as a radio show. Okay. So anyway, here's the deal. You went on a date with a guy named Reggie. How'd it go?
2: Oh, Reggie was, like, cool. We had, like, a... Well, he has, like, the green tech. He uses the green tech to... It's like, I could be in green tech with this man.
3: Yeah, that's true. Then you can't FaceTime.
2: I feel kind of bad, though.
0: You do? You feel bad? You feel shallow?
2: No, it's just... I've never dated someone who, like, can't be in a group chat.
3: I get it. Because you can't FaceTime. When you're on an iPhone, you can find out if they already seen the message and everything.
2: Mm-hmm. Okay, so see, he gets it. Like, this is, like, kind of real.
0: All right, so I got to be honest with you. I'm really tripping on this, Morgan, because I've never seen and heard of that. And I got to also tell you something. I kind of lied about something when I talked to you earlier, when I called.
3: Uh-oh.
0: I was saying that we don't do this anymore called Dave Phillip. We actually do. And the guy who went on a date with you, he's on the line right now. His name is Reggie. He's on the phone. Reggie!
2: Oh, my God.
0: He was... Tell you something. Morgan, he really liked you, and he just wanted to know why you never called. So, Reggie, you got your answer. There you go.
1: Yo... Like, Reggie,
0: I was getting ready to say, Reggie, you're taking your time to speak through that Android. I was like, is it working? Because now I kind of get her point.
1: Oh, my God.
0: Yeah, Morgan, you're embarrassed, but you really did say it, that you don't want to date him because he has an Android. So he wants to know, like, are you really that shallow? I mean, and I do, too. I mean,
2: yeah.
0: Huh?

0: He's,
1: No!
0: Take it?
1: Let me think about it.
2: So you mean to tell me because, I mean, the chemistry was great, you are not willing to make that small sacrifice and switch phones. You're going to keep the same number. The numbers will be uploaded. Man, she just want to see that blue mark come up, man.
1: Man,
3: no, I'm so scared.
0: She's like, I can't believe I'm on the radio and this is what they're doing to me. Morgan, you wouldn't want to go out with him though, right? If we paid for it, you don't want to go. Is that what you're saying?
3: I don't think so. I don't think we're meant to be.
0: Wow, over there, iPhone. All right. Well, we try. Reggie, and you don't want to go out with her either. Well, I guess we got us another date fail. Okay. Hey, you know what? I know it. Reggie and Morgan, I wish you guys luck. Morgan, if you find a guy with an iPhone, call us back. And Reggie, if you go out on another date and you swipe left or right, whatever, let us know and call us back, okay?
1: Cool.
0: And I'm sorry you guys couldn't make it work. Y'all give it up for Reggie and Morgan!
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0: It's Dee Dee's Weekend Kickback. All right, so J.J. Williamson is here, and so is Trey G.
1: Woo-woo. Yep.
0: Coming up next, we're going to put a little extra money in your pockets with the $1,000 Minute Game. That's on the way. And we have to discuss Tyler Perry's new movie, Why Did I Get Married Again?
2: I liked it.
0: Bad. I mean, I had to think about it. I like it more. Let me tell you what I do like. It only takes Tyler Perry 4 or 5 days to get this done, and I thought to myself, he's paying his people really good, and they ain't got to sit on a set for months.
3: One of the actors was describing his budget compared to big Hollywood budgets, and then I was like, it makes sense.
0: Yeah, so anyway, we'll talk about that. It's all

0: game. We got a contestant standing by. Before we get to this game, guys, they said this. What do you think is the top speed of one cockroach? What do you think is
1: what?
0: The top speed.
1: Who would know this useless aspect?
0: What's wrong, JJ?
2: Now, if the light come on, then I'm going to say...
0: What? Wait, what?
2: If the light come on, then the speed going to probably be about 20 miles. But if you spray rope spray,
0: Three miles an hour?
2: Man.
0: 3 miles an hour, you think you're going. But when you turn the light on,
2: boy,
0: you go about 20.
2: Oh, boy.
0: Don't they? They scatter.
2: They scatter.
0: All right. Well, JJ, you're absolutely correct on one of them. Guess what they said? The average. This is what they're saying about a cockroach. They said, according to this, the cockroach, it moves about 3.4 miles per hour.
1: Yeah. 3.4 miles.
0: That's the top speed of one cockroach.
1: Yeah. Lord have mercy. I lived my whole life without knowing it, and I think I was okay.
0: Really?
1: Yeah, I think
0: Did y'all have roaches as a kid? You didn't have them?
1: One of my family members did.
0: Is it a bad memory?
1: I had to pull it back.
0: Why, you stayed over there with them one time?
1: She be listening.
0: It's one of your aunts?
1: No, it wasn't Annie. No, it wasn't Annie, but she be listening.
0: And so you used to stay over her house when you were a kid and they have roaches. You were scared?
1: We would not drink out of her cups for that mirror.
2: Damn.
1: To this day, I still look at it when I go over there.
0: You got
1: to
0: wash it out. We wash everything now because of that.
1: Yeah.
2: She just DM me. Tell Trey to be quiet.
0: Yeah. Trey, where were the roaches at?
1: In the cabinet?
0: They be in the cabinet.
1: Oh, one time I was over her house. It was over the fireplace.
0: Uh-huh.
1: I was in the living room. I saw that thing fly. I saw them wings. I said, oh, no, it's time for me to go.
2: Yeah. I opened my refrigerator one time and the roach was down. He looked at me like, you want the mustard or mayonnaise?
0: He handed it to you.
1: Yeah.
0: To me.
1: Here.
2: Yeah.
1: Shut up.
2: His wing was in my mustard.
0: Made it taste better.
3: Let's go. Hell no. Get it done in 60 seconds.
0: Boy.
3: A minute to win it. With the $1,000 minute game. Aditi in the morning.
0: Let me be honest with you. You ain't had no childhood unless you got a roach story.
2: Yeah, for real though.
1: Facts.
0: You ain't had no childhood.
1: Yeah.
0: That's all there is to it. Hey, good morning. Is this, Quintasia?
4: Yes, it is.
0: Well, hi. Good morning. How are you?
2: Quintasia.
4: I'm good. How are y'all?
0: Great. What That's they call you? Name. They shorten your name at all or you say call me Quintasia?
1: Quintasia.
0: Yeah, which one?
4: All the time. They call me Q, Quintasia, Tay-Tay. Whatever works for people. You

0: has a nice voice too. Phasia got a really nice voice.
1: There you go.
2: Thanks.
0: Yeah, you have a really nice voice. You ever been told that before, Tasia? DG, please be quiet. You ever been told that before, Tasia?
1: There you go.
2: All the time. I talk too much.
0: Okay. So you a talker. That means you a conversationalist. That's all it is.
1: Pay attention.
2: Exactly.
0: Hey, man, can I have a conversation with the guests?
1: Oh, cause you a conversationalist.
0: Cause I'm a conversationalist too. We trying to bond over here.
1: Somebody said, I just want everybody
0: to stop me from finding mine now.
1: I just want everybody to know. Somebody hit me up and said, Dee Dee, can you please stop Trey from flirting with every woman that calls the show?
0: Jay. They just make it on flirt with them.
3: Pretty much true though.
1: All right, quick.
0: Good to meet you, Tay.
1: Let's spin the wheel and see if we can get you some extra cash. Here we go.
4: Dee Dee. JJ from the SIP.
3: Trey G.
4: $20 bonus.
0: Oh, right. And it landed on Trey. Okay, Tasia, I'm going to read you the 10 questions. If you don't know the answer, love, what you going to say? That's right. And we're going to spin the block, answer it again, and
1: y'all
0: we got to go fast.
1: You hear that love.
0: Pass.
1: See there? That's love.
0: See there? Yeah,
3: they connected.
1: See?
0: That's you. See there? That's you.
1: All right.
0: All right, Tasia, you ready to get paid?
2: I'm ready.
0: All right, let's get paid. First question. On July 20th, 1969, Neil Armstrong became the first person in history to do what?
2: Walk on the moon.
0: What is the tallest mountain in the world?
2: Mount Fuji? Not ever.
0: There you go. What is Texas's state flower?
2: A wildflower?
0: Which travels faster, sound or light?
2: Light.
0: There you go. Which singer's real name is Robin Fenty?
2: Rihanna.
0: Yep. Mm-hmm. Who was the first American Idol winner?
2: Underwood.
0: No.
2: Kelly Clarkson.
0: There you go. Who was the first woman ever to be inducted into the Rock and Roll Hall of Fame?
2: Pass.
0: There you go. What movie quote is this from? You had me at hello.
2: Pass.
0: What was the fourth question that I asked you? Number four.
2: Rihanna's real name.
0: Spread the word pneumonia.
1: That's all right. Dang, five out of ten. Five out of ten.
0: Not bad. Not bad at all.
1: Here's what you missed, Quintasia. You actually missed this one. What is Texas State flower? It's the blue bonnet.
0: Mm-hmm.
1: Who was the first woman ever inducted into the Rock and Roll Hall of Fame? Aretha Franklin. What movie is the quote you had me at hello from? Jerry Maguire. What was the fourth question that Trey asked? It was which travels faster, sound or light? And then pneumonia, you guys really didn't get to it. P-N-E-U-M-O-N-I-A. So, let's see. 5 out of 10. You're going to get $10 every trick dance. We add up to $50, but you throw in that extra $20. $70 coming to you, Quintasia.
0: Come on, Queen.
1: All right.
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0: Trey G's with me, also comedian J.J. Williamson. We all watch Why Did I Get Married Again. I meant to talk about this.
1: The new one?
0: The new. Why Did I Get Married Again?
1: Again. Mm-hmm. Yeah. Yeah, got a specific.
0: What? You want to say specific?
1: No, got a stress.
0: Oh, that. Stress.
2: Oh, stress.
0: Yeah. Okay, I thought he was trying to say specific.
1: My vocal cords went through some stress.
2: He couldn't get that word out. He crying right now.
0: All right, so what did you guys think of the movie Why Did I Get Married Again? Who wants to go first?
2: I JJ? Go first. I gave about a 4.
0: Damn. Really?
2: I gave about a 4.
0: A 4 out of 10.
2: Yeah.
0: What was wrong with it?
2: I mean, it was kind of slow. Mm-hmm. It was slow, man. Made me sleepy. It wasn't fun.
0: It wasn't fun to me.
2: It wasn't fun to me, man.
0: Okay. I'm with you.
2: No.
0: I am with you. I gave it a 4.
2: I gave it a 4.
0: My husband gave it a 6.
2: It felt the rumor are that they did it in 4 days. It felt like it.
0: Okay.
2: It felt like it was rushed.
0: Okay. What about you, Trey?
1: I actually gave it a 7. I didn't think it was bad. Now, I've never seen any of the other 2.
0: Oh, okay.
1: Yeah, I've not seen any of the other 2. So when you say like it's not fun, I didn't think the other ones were fun. I thought they were like about like struggling marriages and stuff like this.
0: But it was funny.
3: It was funny.
1: Oh,
3: though.
1: Really?
0: Yeah, it was funny.
2: It was way more funny.
0: This was
2: almost
0: preachy. Yeah. Trying to get a point across. Trying to bring in the new people and
2: the new
0: kids.
2: And everything.
0: And I'm
2: going to
0: tell you something about the kid. I got the boys confused at first. I couldn't tell whose son was what.
2: Oh, boy.
0: You too?
2: Yes.
0: I thought it was me. The casting, whoever cast them, outside of the one little boy that I guess that played Tyler Perry's kid.
2: Stop that.
0: No,
2: stop,
0: really.
2: Stop
0: we
2: that.
0: Couldn't. I'm telling you, I didn't know whose kid was who. I was getting confused. They didn't define it well enough for me.
1: I understand that. I guess I can kind of understand that. Da Vinci, I guess, is how I really know him in real life. I don't know him in real life, I know Da Vinci as far as being the brother from BMF series.
0: Oh, okay.
2: Correct.
1: Big
0: okay.
1: Meech's series.
2: Mm-hmm. Yeah.
1: So that's how I knew they weren't the same. And then one of them had a little mini fro. The other one had a little fade with a part. So you can.
0: But I'm just saying. I couldn't. I'm gonna be honest with you. I didn't know one from the other. I didn't know who any of the actors were who played. I didn't watch BMF. So I'm looking at it, but I just couldn't, and it didn't define. It wasn't just so much that I felt that they looked alike. It was, I couldn't tell whose kid was what and who was speaking and who. I was just confused.
1: I feel like
0: it was like a bunch of kids.
1: We be being overly critical of these movies, man. Like,
0: are we?
1: I think this is how I felt about it, right? I don't think Tyler Perry's movies were really like exciting or the writing was good on a lot of his movies. This one, I did feel like the writing was a little stronger than like Mia Culpa and all them other movies. I feel like the writing was a little bit stronger.
2: Mm, wow.
1: A little bit stronger. And the acting was so much better.
0: Nah. Okay. Hold on.
2: Damn.
0: Hold on.
2: Nah.
0: Hold on.
2: Damn.
0: Taraji felt like, I'm going to come in here.
2: Uh-oh.
0: She seemed like to me that Taraji was mailing it in, and she knows she's an unbelievable actress and can do anything, and I love her and Tyler, and he puts her in the movies.
1: Yeah.
0: But she was sitting up there like, you know, I'm going to get me a check and play with y'all for a little bit.
1: Yeah.
0: I'm going to play with y'all for a little bit. And I'm gonna do this and dress nice and I'm out.
1: Hey.
0: I thought that I'm gonna tell you who the best acting was to me.
1: Hmm.
0: Now I will say the guy, he was good, the one from BMF. I thought he was a great actor.
1: Okay.
0: Vinci, I thought he was really good.
1: Marcus Jr.
0: I thought he was great.
1: Yeah.
0: I also thought, guess who I thought was the best female actress in there?
1: Who?
0: Jill Scott.
1: Oh yeah, Jill Scott. She did a thing.
0: Yes, she was great in it.
1: I saw a meme on Instagram. It said, "When are we gonna admit that Jill Scott is the finest one out of the friend group?" And I was like, "Damn."
0: I don't know. I thought Tasha Smith looked good.
1: She did look good.
0: Now I get why.
1: But Jill Scott got sex appeal though. Something about Jill Scott, she looks sexy.
2: Yeah, for real.
0: She had some beautiful new teeth. I did love that about Jill Scott. But hold on a second. I love Tasha Smith. When they showed a scene from Tasha.
1: Uh-uh.
0: Tasha is the one who's beautiful to me now, but hold on. Tasha let everybody know the other day because we didn't know who she was. Everybody, who is she? Who is she? Here's what Tasha Smith said.
4: Hey, you guys. How you doing? I hope that you're enjoying watching Why Did I Get Married Again, and I wanted to thank everybody for all the support and all the love. And you know what? It's so funny, you guys. I was reading something, honey, child, and somebody said I had a nose job. I never had a nose job. I've always had this nose, okay? But I do have new teeth and new titties, yep. Botox and fillers.
0: Okay.
4: Leave me alone.
0: I love it. I love it. And she looked good. I thought she looked really great.
1: Yeah,
0: I thought
1: she
0: looked better than a lot of them. I really did.
1: She did. A lot of people on social media are like split on the movie. Some of the comments read like this. Man, Tyler Perry could have kept that movie. The plot felt rushed, JJ, like you said.
2: Yeah.
1: And it was no clear ending. Somebody else said, writing and blocking to the side. Tyler Perry keeping black people on the screen
0: True.
1: And providing
0: I
1: employment
0: love that.
1: For so many. He's a billionaire to put his money where his mouth is.
0: I love
2: appreciate
0: that.
2: That.
0: I love
2: yeah,
0: that.
2: I do appreciate
1: it's split
2: that
1: on social
2: him,
1: media.
2: Yeah.
0: I'm with JJ. It felt a little slow to me.
2: Yeah,
0: and I guess I was just expecting more. I think the problem that I have sometimes is that character development is lost in some of Tyler's movies for me.
1: Do you think it matters that they shot it in 4 days? Like, for 4 days, for a 4 day shoot movie.
0: It was good. For yeah, 4 days, I'm gonna give it that. Yeah. For 4 days. But I get it. He's pumping it out and he's not leaving the actors in there for long and they get their money and all that. I think it's great. I love what he's doing. I just wasn't, and I like Tyler Perry. I love Tyler. Yeah. I like his movies. Yeah. Right? I liked Mia Culpa.
2: Those movies I'm not rushed to sit back down and watch again.
0: Me either.
2: The first two, I watched a couple of times.
1: Yo.
2: This one right here.
0: I keep saying this about Tyler Perry. Tyler Perry needs to understand that his audience has grown with him when it comes to movie making.
1: Right.
0: And so at this level, there's certain things that we're also looking for later in life. Does that make sense?
1: Yeah.
0: We've been on this journey with him from stage plays to movies. We just want to see a little bit more growth.
1: Maybe I need to go watch the other two as well. But
0: then again, let me shut up. He got the number one, what's that show? That Beauty in Black is the number one show in the world right now.
1: Yeah, really?
0: Most watched. And then this right here is top 10. So Tyler, don't listen to us. Keep doing what

0: And we're all here. And, you know, one of the things I love doing on the show is putting the spotlight on, you know, minority-owned businesses, small businesses all over the country, right? Right, we love right. doing that. And we were calling it our small business spotlight. But Trey G said, oh, no, no. Oh, no, no. Come these on. Ain't nothing small about these businesses. What are
1: Come
0: they?
1: Come on. They way more than that. They strong business spotlight.
0: There it is. Our strong business spotlight.
1: Yes, indeed.
0: Y'all, please welcome Mr. James Luke from Flip Seal. A little bit about Flip Seal. I need you to tell me a little bit more about it. It's a disposable cleaning and hygiene mitt. And I think you gave me one a long time ago. Or somebody gave me something similar. Okay, let me see.
2: So right here is a mitt.
0: Oh, it's a mitt.
2: Yeah, so you can clean yourself with it. You can clean your bathrooms. You can clean your car. I got videos on my Facebook. I saw somebody clean that bathtub.
0: Really?
1: So oh, yeah.
2: Yes. Once you get done with it, you hold your piss, you bottle it up, and you flip it over, and it turns into a disposable bag. So everything that you clean with it goes in the trash bag.
0: Oh, wow. Mm. Come on now.
1: You call with it.
0: So it's universal. The mitt can be used with anything, whether you want to do it on your body, to your car, to the whatever, to your floors.
1: Wow.
0: Right. Wow.
2: Yeah.
1: James, what inspired the idea for this? Was it just like you were looking for a towel one day and then you couldn't find one? So you said, you know what? I'm going to just create something.
2: So the crazy thing about it is I was sitting in my truck and I was just waiting. I was doing some orders, like Walmart orders. And something, I don't think I can say God sent it to me. Something came to the top of my head and I was on my phone. I was like, I went to chat and I said, chat, this is what I'm thinking about right now. So it just hit my brain. And it came up with a picture for me, and it came up with this mitt. And I would say, hey, let me send this to my family. And we talked about it in the group message, and they said, man, this is a great deal.
1: I love it.
2: And I thought of this February, and I'm here now.
0: All right, hold on.
2: Remember God.
0: All right, so this is, okay, you thought of that in February.
2: Yes.
0: How'd you get the mitt manufactured? You did ChatGPT again?
2: Yes. I went through AI. I said, hey, how can I find a way to make it? I went through everywhere. I went across seas to talk to some China manufacturer. I said, hey, this is what I need. And I talked to like 10 different
0: ones. Wait a minute.
2: Ones.
0: You went overseas?
1: Wow.
2: I talked to them through the app.
0: Oh, okay. I thought I was getting ready. Say, my God.
1: Yeah, yeah. That's dedication.
0: Yeah, but I forgot. You don't have to go no. Nowadays, we all connected through these phones. Good for you. Thanks. So wait, can I tell you something that's so interesting, James? I read something a while ago and they said with ChatGPT, a lot of millionaires are going to be made.
1: Yeah.
0: We just got to have the idea. And if we take it to there, it'll give us that idea.
1: 100%. Yeah.
0: That's great for you though. I love that.
1: Love how you leverage it.
0: All right. So now what? I mean, do you need, you know, is it open? Where is it available? How can people get Flip Seal?
2: So right now I'm not full in manufacturing yet because I'm waiting for funding. I'm trying to build up fund. I got a GoFund. And then right now, buying across seas is a little expensive, trying to get it on the ship. So I'm thinking about $30,000 right now.
0: Okay.
2: I'm working with R&L engineer here in Albany, and we're working on trying to see how much it would cost to build a machine also so I can start the further manufacturer here and create jobs here in Albany, Georgia.
1: Oh, wow.
0: All right. Let me just say, you know what?
1: This done turned into a little Shark Tank
0: episode. And that's what it is because he has a great idea. You have a great idea and you just gave me a great idea for the show.
1: Yep.
0: We're going to continue to do this. Hey,
1: big
0: listen.
1: Facts.
0: And this is how you guys get to be a part of the brainstorming session that I'm having right now live on the radio. We're going to continue to do that because guess what? I need to help as many entrepreneurs that I can, right? We all do, right? So here's the deal. You said you have a GoFundMe. And first of all, how can people see Flip Seal? Do you have an Instagram page?
1: Right.
0: Do you have something where they can find out more information? Because if they want to invest, they need to know what it looks like, what you just showed us, and what it's capable of. Do you have that?
2: Yes. You can go to my website. It's flipsealclean.life.
0: Oh, wow.
2: You scroll to the bottom of the web page. It got all my links, Facebook, Instagram, TikToks, and it got the GoFundMe link on there.
0: Okay. So it's called what? Flip Seal?
2: FlipSealClean.life.
1: Okay.
0: Okay.
1: Oh, I like the designs too.
0: FlipSealClean.life, everybody. All right. He's saying you have a GoFundMe. What is the GoFundMe?
2: Oh, the GoFundMe is Help James Launch Flip Seal.
0: Help James Launch Flip Seal. Go to the GoFundMe because, and go look at this so you can see if you want to fund him because he needs some help, but he got a great idea.
1: I even see on the website, there's a widget where you can invest or partner with Flip Seal as well. Is that right, James?
2: Yes, sir.
1: Yes, indeed, man. I love it.
0: You know what, James? James Luke.
1: Get your little tin pack. Come on, tin pack.
0: Luke. James Luke got a serious, he got a serious idea that I think could really, really work, everybody, but he is looking for somebody to invest, right?
1: Yeah.
0: So again, it's, Dee Dee's Dope Shark Tank this morning. and so if you can please help, Mr. James, please do so.
1: Yeah.
0: FlipSealClean.life, that is the website. And you said the GoFundMe is GoFund James FlipSeal?
2: Yes.
0: GoFund James. Flip seal, and make sure y'all can help this man out.
1: And I ain't gonna lie, it's stories like this that shows the benefits of AI.
0: Uh-huh,
1: that show
0: I agree.
1: The benefits of ChatGPT. This is what we need to be using it for. Kudos to you, James.
0: Yeah, I like it.
1: Kudos to you.
0: I like it. James, Flip Seal, I love it. Thank you for coming on the show. Clap it up for Mr. James.
1: All right.
0: All right, that's it. It's a wrap for the weekend. Dee Dee's Weekend Kickback is copywritten and produced by Compass Media Networks and Dee Dee McGuire, Inc. Thank you to everybody who puts the show together. Comedian J.J. Williamson, Trey G.
1: Watch football.
0: Breeze, G-Man, Peter, Michael, who else is on this show? Wait a minute. Ron.
1: Ron Murray.
0: Mm-hmm. Junior. Yeah. All right, that's it. Enjoy the rest of your weekend, and we'll talk to you next week right here on Dee Dee's Weekend Kickback. Lake Charles, we know you love your Zydeco, and we're the only station that gives it to you every hour, every day. 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

0: You heard what that man said, girl.
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0: You don't want it. 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
1: I don't want a child. 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
0: Casey, don't...

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0: What's that, Cheetah?
1: I think something back in the heaven of you now.
0: Oh, yeah.
1: You can do it.
0: That's just the way I like it.
1: Yeah, go do it.
0: Call the doctor, don't call the law. 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
1: Yo, this your boy, the Candyman on the track. Presenting to you that boy, H.G.

That's a little Harold Guillory for y'all. 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I know him, boy. That boy got a little something with him. Lake Charles' own Harold Guillory. Love ain't easy. Ain't that the truth, babies?

KZW. Gonna turn down, so it's a little cozy in here, but I'm looking at that. Is it hot? I don't know. I'll go out in a little bit and find out. But I tell you what, this one is going out to my lovely sister Sherry down there in Chickasha, Oklahoma. You know, this is a wonderful thing to have people listening to you all over the world. Yes, indeed. Yes, indeed. So, Sherry.

0: 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Yes, indeed. I don't know if y'all know about that one there for you. Yeah, that's my little Smokey Robinson voice, you know what I'm saying?
1: I want to let you know.
0: Ooh. Well, here's a little Keith Frank for you, baby. You know what I'm saying? Right there. You got it? You got it? Gentleman called me and he said, hey, man, give me some Keith Frank. I said, I got you. Yeah, that's something right there. But that's my music, bit. You know what I'm talking to. Y'all got a little Zydeco going in the background. So what y'all got going on today? What's going on? Let me know. Give me a call. 337-491-0966. I got some more information for you. You know what I mean? So if you don't mind, hold that tiger, baby. Don't go nowhere. Because guess what? KZWA 104.9 is your community radio station. And we are here for you, you, and you. 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
7: 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You know, a lady just called me, Miss Rebecca. She said, Harold. She talks so,
8: Harold.
7: I said, yes, ma'am. How can I help you?
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I don't know why she do me that way, y'all, but that girl T, you know what I'm saying? She just going to close the door on me, y'all. You know what I'm saying? It just don't make no sense. I saw her the other day, and I was like, hey, you remember me? She was like, yeah, but And I went over there and visited, and I said, hey, you remember me? She said, yeah, but You know, but that's all right. But if you need her, she can make some balloons for you. I'm going to tell you how to get in touch with her. She does all that decorated stuff, you know, with the balloons and different colors and stuff. You know, so if you got a birthday, an anniversary, or whatever going on, I'm going to give you that information. You know what I'm saying? But remember the name. Yeah.

0: You were just jamming with that song, Chris Hardwin, Intoxicated. You were speeding. You were speeding. Slow down. Because you know that's what Zydeco music do to you. Yes, indeed. It make you go up, baby. Yeah, and if you keep on dancing, you're going to be a little healthier. Because I'm telling you what, you know, I used to dance all the time. And then I kind of slowed down from it, and guess what? I get on dance floor, can't breathe. I can't breathe. But that's all right. I'm getting back. I got to do it. Let's go.
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How's it going on? No problem, but he came in here, you know what I'm saying? I gave him some information, and he ain't even give me nothing. Ain't that somehow we... Boy.

You know, my uncle used to do that, you know, Lawrence Black all the way. You know, every time the song ended, ooh. Yes, indeed. Here's a little something by Sean all the way, you know, Lawrence Black all the way's son. Yeah. That's his son there, you know. And I just want y'all to know Sean's still doing his thing. He's traveling all over the world there, y'all. Sean all the way in Creole Rock and Soul. And this song here is called Found Love. I never found love, but I found a whole bunch of women though. Let me stop.

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4: Right here live at KBC Hall. We're going to do it right here. Little Nathan and Exotico Big Thomas all the way from Lafayette, Louisiana. We came to party with you right here.

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And more with DJ. 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And let me tell you, the city has not seen something like this before. 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

0: right here at Whiskey River Landing. You got Lil Wayne and same old two-step. 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You ready, B. Dot?
1: Oh, yeah, I'm ready. Me. Y'all ready?
0: Yeah,
1: out there?
0: Look out, Chester. Johnny Cole Joe to the floor.
1: Yeah, Joe.
0: Yeah, Wild Man.
1: Wild Man.
0: Yeah.

0: right here at Whiskey River Landing. Doing it for you. Lil Wayne, same old two-step. Look out!
1: We're not the RD.

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1: This is a love that withstands time, space, and matter forever. Forever's a mighty long time. Here we are decades later. The sentiment is still the same. 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

0: Yes, I am. 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

Welcome, Lake Charles. Welcome, welcome, welcome. It's Jane Ziegler and the Gentle Giant just inviting you to join me right here on Sundays from 4 p.m. to 8 o'clock for the Great Golden Groove Show. 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

0: This is Eric Fry, president of Zeta Psi Lambda chapter of Alpha Phi Alpha Fraternity Incorporated, reminding you that September is Prostate Cancer Awareness Month. 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
1: 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And I'm

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1: This is Eric Fry, president of Zeta Psi Lambda chapter of Alpha Phi Alpha Fraternity Incorporated, reminding you that September is Prostate Cancer Awareness Month. Black men has the highest incident rate of prostate cancer and more than twice as likely to die from prostate cancer compared to white men. There's two simple tests. PSA test is a blood test that measures the level of PSA in your blood, and the DRE test is a quick test where your doctor can feel changes in your prostate gland. Men of all ages and races can get prostate cancer, but some men are at higher risk. African American men, men with close family members who had prostate cancer, and men who are age 50 or older. If you are 40 or older, talk to your doctor. Prostate cancer screening can save your life. Take it from me. Early detection is the key. For more information, go to NASPCC.org. That's NASPCC.org.
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